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1: Fire, I believe a possible seizure.
0: I think what?
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2: 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We arrived to that car.
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0: 10-4.

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0: If you call no Lakeland or I'll see the thing. 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
1: All right, there was, I'm 55, I'm here in 90, exit 98 here in Lakeland, UMC, about a gold truck that hit the one on the side of the interstate and pulled over.
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0: 10.
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0: Industries name, yes, sir.
1: Brilliant.
0: Yeah, me and that guy's on this time, so we don't see nothing.
1: Just negative, the M-word virus, they couldn't locate anything.
0: That's it for us. You don't have anything else? Show us your 16, thank you, sir.
1: Clear.
0: Same arrest, 7 things.
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0: Two Bravo 4, she said she's riding to the front of the jet on the complex now. That dark gray Toyota Corolla. She just got back.
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0: for command.
1: And what about a cam activation?
0: These are 2004-503. Go ahead. The female at 5327 Ridgewood Road, she wants you back out. 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
1: Okay.

0: Engine 10, Rescue 20, respond to accident with injuries, 3910 Warner Avenue, 3910 Warner Avenue, crossing Newport Street. One vehicle accident involving a motorcycle, remain on fire dispatch.
1: Can you respond?
0: Clear.
1: Rescue 20 responding.
0: Clear.
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0: in San Alejandro Stretch fire in the area of Martin Luther King and Greenleaf Avenue. 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
1: 20 on location. We'll be out checking. And just saying, you can cancel. We can handle this.
0: Have a 4. 2-4. 2-4, case number 26-06-07081. 07081. Remain on and your time is 19:06.
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0: Where?

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1: response to exit 8 Regional. Exit move on at Regional. If the light is going to be your Jeep, in the
0: guide right here. 4-5-2. So what?
1: Well, you can put me out of that accident already.
0: What's the best one thing if it's me?

0: I'm wanting to have a little small fire pit in his front yard. So is it 10 back and serve?
1: All juveniles is in their parents' custody, going back to speak with this appointment.
2: I have one question
3: for that caller. Bro, you can show me 10-8 from this area. You can give me that call.
1: If I were to call it, we'll be right up to speak with the client.
2: I'm trying to do a J-circle 5505 0 J-circle.
0: Yeah.

0: 4.
1: CR4 in reference to this deal with guns, is he advised on what type of vehicle this person is driving?
2: So a light red and black Camaro. It's gonna be Hotel Romeo on November 676. Hotel Romeo on November 676.
3: Rescue point of dispatch.
4: Please.

0: rescue point of dispatch. There'll be no transport to this location. They'll be going by a private vehicle. You show rescue 20 back in service.
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0: Hello.
1: This is Eva running hot.
0: Tonight, HBO Superladder. Get your vibe on clearance.
1: Hey.
2: Stand for.

0: 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Okay.
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2: Ten 4, 7, 36.

0: Power two.
1: Okay,
0: oh, Roger, you show me 10-8. I'm here to the action on OK.
1: Okay,

0: One more glimpse. Oh.
1: Come here.
0: So MR 751 transport one black male to UNLC.
1: Okay. Yeah, hearing about complaints. We're in front of the Dollar General. Black Toyota Corolla versus a tow truck. Tow truck's with the same.

0: Okay, number 10, please.
1: Okay.
2: Baby, what was the numerics on Daniel Circle?
1: 550-550.

0: Can I get Bravo 6?
1: That's not what's
0: wrong. Okay. Can't just post an accident with injuries. I'm 220 Industrial Drive, under the bridge. I'm 220 Industrial Drive, under the bridge. We have a white SUV versus a patrol. AMR has been notified.
2: Four. Let's see if it's exiting north or southbound.
0: No.
2: Okay.
3: Careful, let me get a case number for malicious. I'm sorry. It's going to be up here at 550 Daniel Lake, sir.
0: Come on, go ahead.
4: Come on,
0: I'm 6. 9-1. Come on, I'm 6. 10-4, stand by for me. I just have an in-progress break out here at 4-6-6 Meadowwoods Drive. You see secondhand information. I have the push all clean. Watching this happen for my car. It's time now. 9-3-4-3. Go ahead with your local.
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0: 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I'm going to 75.
5: 10-4.
0: All right, 10-4. Right,
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2: That visual got a feminine warrant. Short person advised his valid, and they got convicted felon possession of a firearm.
0: That's
2: what
0: I was valid.
3: Traffic for one. I'm worried about bankruptcy.

0: 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We have AMR on scene as well. This is going to be the with Industrial Drive Excel.
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1: She doesn't know. She's saying 4426 and 4226 Metal Ridge.
0: Well, what kind of call is it this way?
1: Department, but ma'am, I understand it, but you have.
0: Ma'am.
1: 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I do have that caller still on the line.
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0: 10-4.
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1: 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I was zero broadcasting because I don't have anyone available to go.
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0: What's the nature of suspicious activity? Okay, let me get a status check, dispatch. 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
1: 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I'm showing 3 and 5 out here on Old Camp Road. I'm showing 4 and 21 out here on Africa 5 Northbound. Attention unit, stand by for a status check for Bravo 1.
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1: You said you're at 5610 Old Kansas?
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0: McDowell. I'm going to route the Metal Ridge this way, but they're going to be capital, though.
1: Okay, this is in progress, so we're going to need somebody to respond to IG capital after if you see it.
0: For me, Rob.
1: I need another unit to back you up. Who going?
0: That's all for Meadowbrook.
1: What unit
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3: 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Ms. Renzer, she is the manager at the apartment complex. She advised a former tenant broke into the apartment and changed the locks. She needs 50 to come out with her to the location to remove them.

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0: No, we got 293, looking for that address.
1: Five and 97, you went to eight.
0: Ten nine five.
1: Yeah, he doesn't run.
0: Well, I'm out with Capital. We out here looking for that address.
2: I can call online. She says she's in front of him. It's blank issue. She says she see y'all. Can you?
3: What is this, man?
2: Hey,
3: boy. Hey, we all over here at the standard state.
2: Temple,
0: 597,
1: Temple should be on the plane. We see how he
0: hit his
4: location. I got one out here, man. I got one unit.
1: Fire, you put me on Meadow Ridge.
4: I need him 2557 tonight.

0: Don't put me in the conflict. Or I need to go to the front office.
1: I'm back, 10-8 RTF. What you got at 35-40 Sunset?
2: One Bravo, five.
1: Five.
2: I said, try that unit. Alpha 33, Alpha 33. We had a female caller. She gave the address. Line disconnected. We've been unable to get her back on the line.
3: Bummer. Go on, right with your three, unless we got another call.
4: Hello?
5: Oh, 1533 Raymond Roman. What apartment I'm supposed to go to? Because the front office closed.
2: I'll say time is right a bit. Time will be 1934.

0: Mama, since you called from the desk line in the front office and no one else here, and we don't have the dealing number to go through. One more time, I'll show you guys both back tonight until further notice if she calls back.
1: Okay.
0: Careful. One mic, one. Did you say?
2: One mic, one.

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1: Of course, can I get a text on 47 feet?
0: Of course. Just say that 07093.
1: What was my time?
0: 19:37.

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2: What?

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0: That's a 1051 out here. Pick up PC 181 is overheating. I'll be at Metal Region, Naples.
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0: 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That's 10-4. 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
1: Another broadcast, two calls coming. Observe 5702 Mary Evans Boulevard and shots fired 401 Jennings Street. What are you saying?
0: 97.
1: 292.
0: Tell for the rep of this match.
2: Bravo 2, nigga, I'm still on the accident. I'm waiting for a 51 they got coming.
0: You copy this, man. Counselor record for PC 181.

0: Oh, you're in the correct way. I need somebody to activate hit and run at Clinton Boulevard and I-220. You have Clinton Boulevard and I-220.
1: Well,
0: for 1-8-8 RTO,
1: go ahead with your
0: traffic. 10-4-4, we're talking accident hit and run, Clinton Boulevard and I-220, Clinton Boulevard and I-220. We have a black Mustang versus an unknown vehicle.
1: Northbound or southbound? Back out of traffic.

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1: Where are you?
0: SF4. Stand by in about 10 mics. I'm going to give you several tapes and bands.
1: Okay, 10-4.
0: Nine, six, all units, whatever case numbers you have, people you arrested or whatever, send them to me.

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1: I love it too.
0: You showed me 10-8 from Sunset. 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
2: Please, sir.
0: Want coffee?
1: Can I be traffic 4?
0: Sir, what vehicle I'm looking for?
1: Black Mustang.
0: What about 3?
1: 3.
0: Back tonight. Thanks for y'all.
3: Folks, an incident with engines. It's going to be at Wiggins and Highway 80. Wiggins and Highway 80 at Westside, Pensacola. It's going to be a white sedan on 80. They're going towards Clinton.
1: Lyndon B. Johnson Drive, 6570 Lyndon B. Johnson Drive, across the James Monroe Drive. Tavares Hunt hit by complainant. He's advised that his brother is on scene refusing to leave, as like he's trying to move his family in.
2: Hi, Cap.

0: 3.
1: Nah, see, she got an ejection on a 1050.
0: You said I got who?
1: You thought there was an ejection on a 1050?
0: Now, I'm finna send two out here with one, because it's going to be a domestic. So, obviously, I spoke with the dispatcher who took the call. Obviously, she got her and her boyfriend was into it. She jumped on the hood of the car. He took off and swung her off the car. 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

0: trying to call a three.
1: Who? 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The phone one is going to be a domestic at Weekends at 80 at the Westside Typico for a black female that was flung out the hood of her boyfriend's car.
0: Turnbull.
1: What, 2x3? Hey, go ahead. Texas Runaway at 4929 Sunnybrook Drive, 4929 Sunnybrook Drive. Sigla Krista Cook, she about a 13-year-old black female, her daughter, last one of a black hoodie, black sweatpants, navy blue Nike with a backpack, ran away from the location.

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1: I have a lot of people taking two Main Street, 5 to 5 to 2 Main Street, because I have to turn the traffic power off at the location.

0: 4.
1: 1093, I think 20 northbound, or field Mustang. 1093 in southbound direction.
0: 4.

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3: 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Nobody's coming to the door.
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4: Sears Drive, this is Eagle East with Sears Drive. I have Eagle on a comment from Eagle with Sears Apartment. When she got there, her cat's father was in the house. She's not sure how he got in. He's now gone, but she still wants an officer to come out for a report. Sears Apartment, 022.
3: Jeff, what's the report?
4: 7924.
3: What's the report?
4: Hey, when she got home, her grandfather was in the house. She don't know how he got in there because the door was still locked. And so she wanted to report. She said he's gone.
3: We wrote that call on 2 lanes. I need to respond to that call on 80 and Williams, authority of Alpha 99.
4: Just lost.
0: You can

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0: scene?
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0: Bravo 4, before you respond to this Oscar 22, go up to apartment, G14, it's going to be G14, it came in as a domestic, is now on surgery with knife. It's going to involve a boyfriend and his ex-girlfriend, and she's calling him by the mom.
3: I'm here,
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3: detective. 10-4. Are you at the same location 3 is out of?
1: I'm on a runaway. And you're on something else. If we're using Howard 8, myself and 2. 10-4.
3: 9-6. Go ahead and raise right behind the side. 1.
0: 10-4. Is there any lyrics out there? Just Wiggins and Howie Hayes?
1: We're at the Shell, 5211 Howie Hayes.
0: Well, thank you.

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1: Penny 15.
0: Penny 15, what's y'all to Penny 2?
1: 4.
2: What,
3: dispatch? Okay. 1023, you said God 14? 4. 933, juvenile tech, give me your call.
2: On Rock,
1: 4. 415 highway.
2: Yeah, folks.

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1: Check for

0: Bravo 3, we got an Alpha Juliet United Stations. Can I get a chase times on for a runaway?
1: So Bravo 4. Super Bowl 4 start responding to a 1050 near Atlanta, no end. It's Capitol Street at 220 northbound. Capitol Street at 220 northbound. A black Mustang is on the Capitol Street on ramp to 220.
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1: Bravo 3, that case number is 26-06-07107, and your time is 2033, runaway. 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
0: Info, we got it, info. 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
3: We're going to be Bravo 1. We're going to be here at 80 in Wigan.
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3: I'll go Carter Car. 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
1: Tá, vou
0: ver. Good time, shot by, P-P-P-229-Street, 5059-Street, Prospect, West Haven Boulevard. I'll have to be rerouted.
1: 10-4, tell me right, I was here on 220 near Capitol, looking for this 1050, but I guess you feel me riding too much.
0: That's 10-4, you can respond to that 1050, I just didn't copy your transport.
1: 10-4, I'm coming to 220 southbound, you guys at 220 in Capitol with a black Mustang?
0: 10-4.
1: That's 10-4, we try to turn around and come back northbound, see if I can locate it. But I'm right here on 220, right now here, close.
0: 10-4. 2 Bravo 4. You can send 22, 2 Bravo 5 is in route for that call. Will you respond to the shots fired 5052 2 Lane Street in that area?
2: 10-4, show me around.
0: 10-4, thank you. Body cam activation.

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1: Hey,
0: I'm out here on a 725 wave, 24 seconds there.
1: Yeah.

0: Come on, three.
1: I'm 623.
0: The clerk advised no one left a wallet at this location. Come back in there, SBL.
1: 10-4.
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1: Cassandra made complaint at 2415 Morton Avenue, 2415 Morton Avenue. Complainant's name is Roosevelt Spear. Request to speak with officer by someone trying to scam him.
0: Yes, ma'am, I got
2: Fancy Bible Four.
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0: 4, Bravo 4.
1: Alright,
0: this one's gonna be 8 Leo. She's female leaving the scene. Mom just wanted her to leave. Okay, what's the other apartment?
1: It's gonna be Oscar 22.
2: Rescue 14. Just like you was there just again to the 415 risk.
1: 621 Houston Avenue. Front and First Avenue. No apartment number, yet.
3: Oh, yeah.

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1: I have an intoxicated individual at 7-1 with me down at the gas station.

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0: That's
2: what it's possible. CTR,

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1: Okay, bring in the case.
2: I think our radio cut out. What you calling me for?
1: Hey, man.
2: Jasper, what are you calling this case over for? It's a pretty good.

0: Yeah, hold up, 14. Yeah, we're going to stay out here in the street for a minute by the flood.
1: I want to use the council. Small breath. I mean, small trash fire. It's 600.
0: Okay, so this is one of them, go right back to the station, back.
1: He's a 28 car.
0: DC-1 engine 15, give me a call on the cell phone.
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3: 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I get to, I 2045, 2052, 2049, 2052, and the ending of the case number again is 07116.
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0: the shift. 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

0: speech dispatch. I'll use that for you.
1: That's clear. Do you still need PD?
0: PD, PDLC.
1: Good morning.

0: Sí. 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
1: But yeah.
0: 15-14 in the sixth and the other is five. We out for the end of the 14 back in the first.
1: Clear.
2: Well, I'm 10-8 RTO. Can you advise me in the 10-8?
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1: 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We have a hall motion, no key holding now.
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0: No problem. 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
0: 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Because I'm speaking to a Miss Peter, the homeowner. She's advising everything. 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
1: Good.
0: Can you relieve Bravo 5 at Capital and 220? They're standing by for a wreck.
1: 10-4 route, down on 220 or down on Capital?
0: On Capital. On the
1: on-ramp. On-ramp getting on 220? 10-4,

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0: I have a vehicle plan for 53 Northtown Drive, and shots fired in the area of Dunbar Street and Northview Drive. 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
1: Oh, there's all. Four.
2: 2-4.
3: 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HBO's tonight.
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1: Bravo 3, in a. We're still back in the UPL and stop fire.
2: Robinson Street, 2808 Robinson Street, across from Fremont Avenue. Copy by Ms. Watson, the manager, she had out of there the meal suit in front of the store. They want to remove wearing a brown shirt and blue and gray jeans. Correction, black and gray jeans.
1: Okay.
2: Just what I can't make that.

0: 13-13. Bravo 3, be advised, there's nobody out here in front of the store. 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
4: We just sent units to 5313 Brook Hollow Drive. I have a female on the line who says she has a prowler in her backyard. She needs PD immediately. She's looking at the prowler on her camera.
3: That's why I copy.

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0: 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Charlie 9-7, can I get Charlie 6 logo?
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0: C-13, Brookhouse.
2: How many calls we got holding this way?
0: Have you called at 3 out of 9 I gave us out at 5313 Brook Hollow for a tall meal in his service backyard sitting on her porch?
3: 3 out of 9 9 2 9 7 or 9 6. I'm still on the line with this elderly female who says she has a prowler on her back porch. And I'm staying on the line with her till we get a unit there.
2: Ten four, William Rob.
3: There are two senior citizens, elderly females inside the residence. There's a tall male subject on their back porch. They're looking at them on their camera.
1: And the address is 5013 Brook Hollow.
0: For
4: Hawkins Field across the Fourth Avenue. You're on that, sir. Jim, did you also notify Airport Police?

45 miles an hour.

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2: Case number 26-07108-07108, and your time is 2034. 2034 is your time. Enter that case number is 07108-07108. What's it
0: going to
2: be drawn for?
0: Grand
2: Larson. 10-4.
3: I still have her on my line. I'm going to stay on line with her until you get there.
4: Thank you. Hi,
0: Tenfold, what's this 21 highlight number? Mr. Gordon, I got it.

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1: 222.
0: I'm up and relieving 2 Bravo 5, Capital 9220, stand by for a record.
2: Yeah,
0: 4944, I can't make the match. Wait a minute. Well, sorry, 3, 7K, IBM 2682, 2682, SUV 098, 098, body camera 9404, 9404. What's that call you had in Arbor Hollow?
2: 2313
0: Bush Hollow Drive.
2: Jerry Hall.
0: Huh? Hood
2: has on a white t-shirt. He's still at the back of it. 3F9, I'm still on the level. Came
0: here. 4-5, I'm responding to the location.
2: Just for our copy time, now 945.

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3: 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It goes off every night around the same time. Show me the rest of the other calls.
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0: Go ahead, Brooke Carla. 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
1: No, 5313 Brooke Carla. 5313.
0: Go ahead, Brooke Carla.
1: Thanks. 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
1: Careful, white shirt.
0: Careful.

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1: Before our fireworks?
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0: 25.
1: Four. Need to turn back. Can they get the other thing back?
2: Yeah. I knew.
0: Back to well, you probably stay local to the area. I don't see him.
1: Charlie 2598. 2598. It should be 181. Body cam 0699.
3: Charlie 3, can you respond to these Mika planes out here at 53 Northtown Drive? 53 Northtown Drive. You'll be speaking with a Farnisha. She'll be in 34 Hotel. Want to speak with Officer about harassment. What's Charlie 5 and what's Charlie 5? 490. Oh, yeah. Bob, you're just being around for 2750 North Southwest. The female was shots fired was shooting in the area with unknown clothing. She was last seen wearing a white shirt and blue jeans outside of your building in Delta. She outside of the first building.
2: Walk up.
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0: 2-4.
2: Sergeant Warner, you advising she fired a shot?
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3: Okay.
1: Charlie 3, if you were complaining, know the female's name, or is that complaining to you?
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0: Attention all units, have a meat complaining in reference to a stolen gun and an intoxicated individual at 2615 Robinson Road. Time is 10:03.
1: I'm thinking she probably got in the car or she probably stayed within the apartment complex.
2: Tampa.
3: She was assigned, and they were leaving this ring by AMI. I'm going to back us up.
0: Clear.
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4: I'm going to be coming from this.
0: What?
5: Okay. I'm all they found the story of Mr. Rogers. He was in the meeting there when they were tonight.
4: Four.

0: 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Four.
1: Romeo with Charlie 5. Same numbers.
0: Four, Charlie 5.

0: 这是不是有可能？是吗？
1: Case number 07122 belongs to me.
0: Therefore.
1: Okay, well.

0: What color one?
1: Okay.
0: This one 393.
1: This one.
2: Subject. Everything's 10-4 now. Social, Ms. Harris, Ms. Thompson. Say 10-4.

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1: Pinpoint, man. You can show me 10 HBO from this location. The store's closed. Show me right to the precinct, go 10-7.
0: What?

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1: Cover 2-man unit, I'll be on 2761. I'll be on 2579. Body camera 4 Romeo 06. 1025. PC 1871 10 8.
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0: what's the other one?
2: 2761.

0: Robinson Road and the Rico sign in the restaurant at 5526 South Street. 10-17.
1: Charlie 5.
0: Good
1: evening, Charlie 5. I'm in 1672, CC173, body cam 8821.
0: Transport to Charlie 5.
2: Two Charlie Five, respond to an intoxicated individual,
0: 2615 Robinson Road, 2615 Robinson Road, Cross Street is Cullen Park Circle. Called in by the clerk, they have a 1056 subject outside causing a disturbance.
1: That's all right.
0: Two Charlie Five arrested an intoxicated individual, 2615 Robinson Road.
2: 10-4.
0: Temple
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1: Okay.
0: Two Charlie 4, respond to a burglary alarm, 159 Frederica Avenue, 159 Frederica Avenue, Cross Street is West Capitol Street. It's going to be Faith and Grace Healing Church, office and back door Marshall. 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Assistant Charlie 4 arrived to a burglary alarm at 159 Frederica Avenue. 159 Frederica Avenue, Cross Street, West Capitol Street. Still be Faith and Grace Healing Church, office and back door motion. 2221 PC is 1896. 1021.
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0: Ma'am, IBM 1868, PC 1885, 1885, camera 0100, 0100, laptop 2 kilo alpha, 2 kilo alpha, 10
1: 8. What's wrong with you?

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0: Cool Charlie 5, 2 Charlie 3. Respond to a disturbance at the JAFCO.
1: That's you.
0: 2411 Highway 80, 2411 Highway 80, and see the clerk. They have a homeless male trying to assault a female. You're not advised on that.
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McDonald's on Highway 18, McDonald's on Highway 18. I'm flying to progress with Lovecraft flying into McDonald's.

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0: 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I'm hiding my parking lot for 5475 Kenwood Drive. 5475 Kenwood Drive. 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He called about he was going to commit suicide. 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
2: Five,
3: with such a suspicious person, 3913 Azalea Drive, 3919 Azalea Drive, across of Hickory Ridge. Call came in from a concerned citizen advised there's a black male hanging around, unclear what he's doing, no clothing description.
0: What?

0: Travis Hour. Something around what I was doing, so I don't know anything.
1: I do. Delta Sierra Romeo, 847, Delta Sierra Romeo, Louisiana 28.
2: Mm-hmm.
1: You're on the left. You're on the UA. 11-1 is appear to be
2: secure. What's 10 UA? 10-4. 10-39.
1: Bye-bye.

0: Go ahead, Kurt.
1: And for case known for multiple charges, the primary is going to be cyber boot.
0: 2-8-0-6-0-7-1-1-0, 0-7-1-1-0.

0: Charlie 1, me complaining in reference to a stolen gun. 5526 South Street, 5526 South Street, Cross Street, Wickens Road. See Nick at the location. He advises his gun has been stolen for about 3 days.
1: Get one.
0: 10-4. Actually, he doesn't know if it was stolen or lost, but it's been 3 days.
1: Get one.

Two signs, right?

0: 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Two.
1: It's Charlie, two.
0: It's 12 Street. Just want to make sure I got the right one thing.
1: 10-4, Collier Avenue.
0: Watch out. 4.

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2: 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You realize that Cross Street from North Side is going to be on East Main Street?
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0: 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You have a description?
6: 1048. Negative on that description, nothing other than a blackmail.
2: I'll be

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1: Every
0: number is going to be 601-813-8950.
1: Okay, stand by.
2: Well, that's not his normal dispatch.
0: Well, okay, that's simple. This is the number that the hotline provided.

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1: Got a call back from 5526.
2: Check one, two, hold on one moment.

0: He's going to voicemail for 5526 Gulf Street for me. Here from China.
1: Yeah, don't look like nobody's here. Ain't no lights on in the house, no vehicles in the yard. You did.
0: Thanks, boy. He went to voicemail 2 times. If you contact, we'll just respond back out. I copy. Thank you.
2: This special advisor would be for Miss Alyssa Foster.
0: Vanessa.
2: It'd be for your daughter, Miss Alyssa. How are you doing?
0: Okay, 498 AMR, you're out to your location.
2: That's simple.

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0: 97. I need a unit to go relieve Officer Sykes at the hospital.
1: Negative, not at this time.
0: Oh, okay. This is pretty simple.

0: gonna step by four step, step by four step, take one charlie one.
1: Tonight is gonna be going west.
2: Charlie, so long as you say it, you say it, you say it one more time.
0: Charlie, three.
2: Six. Charlie, 655 Hilton.
0: Charlie 4 and 5, give me your 20.
3: Charlie 4, 10-8, 18.
0: Wow, 10-8, 18.

0: Red 1.
1: 3.
2: Red Falcon, that will probably in progress. The number T and 12 Oak Circle, number T and 12 Oak Circle, Postures Robinson Street. Going to be at the Reunion Center. They have a white male subject with a white man.
3: Hey, man. Oh, we're passing. Hey, man. I'm checking for Mr. J.

0: Wow, was never been.
1: Were you in Greece?

0: Pожалуй. Да, play this weather. Okay, anymore.
1: Is it Tampa or is it Chicago?
0: Is it Chicago? Are they in route?
1: I'll talk to Red Flag. I think they might.
2: Reunion.
3: They're saying Reunion City. Reunion City.
0: Nothing.
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0: 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Thank you, Mel Hayes.
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4: Hey, Steve, I have a call in your zone, 2119 Woodland Way, 2119 Woodland Way. 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
3: Turn 4.
4: 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I call the 4.
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1: Don't.
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0: who got a fancy hat on too, Fletch?
1: Defamation, multiple charges, the main one is going to be house burglary.
0: He got on a white t-shirt with some green pants.
2: Yeah, like a scarf for hanging around, like for hanging off of
0: him. He got a black hat on. He's a

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1: Triple Charlie South, 110-675, Ring Road, 1675 Ring Road, at the Valero. 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
1: you 1675
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1: Hello. Charlie 4.
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1: Yeah.
2: Can't wait up.
3: Charlie
0: 5. 5 4706 hanging off. It's going to be next door to this location at Josephine, next to the jail. See her, Adriana Rose, driving a hit and run. White Chevy Malibu, we'll see by unknown vehicle that looks to be.
3: 10-4, I got.
0: 4, where'd you got it, Kim?

0: Charlie State. I'm already over here. I'll take that. She just laid me down.
1: 2-4-5.
0: Okay. Were you 17-8? I'm assuming about the, is, what was the address over there? An apartment?

0: probably four. Gonna be a 401 that will be circle, 401 that will be a circle. This is a 10-4-17 mother and son's location.
1: 1024 Storrs Street, 1024 Storrs Street, cross the McFadden Road. Don't tell me bullshit, my husband, her mental son is on clean burning his clothes.
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0: Sienna, Sector 1, has responded to 2759 Pine Tree Drive, where a female is from Shining Foot. No suspect information at this time. Time is now 11:18.
1: Charlie 6, 1 Charlie 9, 7. 6. 6. 6. 6. 6. 6. 6. 6. 6. 6. 6. 6. 6. 6. 6. 6. 6. 6. 6. 6. 6. 6. 6. 6. 6. 6. 6. 6. 6. 6. 6. 6. 6. 6. 6. 6. 6. 6. 6. 6. 6. 6. 6. 6. 6. 6. 6. 6. 6. 6. 6. 6. 6. 6. 6. 6. 6. 6. 6. 6. 6. 6. 6. 6. 6. 6. 6. 6. 6. 6. 6. 6. 6. 6. 6. 6. 6. 6. 6. 6. 6. 6. 6. 6. 6. 6. 6. 6. 6. 6. 6. 6. 6. 6. 6. 6. 6. 6. 6. 6. 6. 6. 6. 6. 6. 6. 6. 6. 6. 6. 6. 6. 6. 6. 6. 6. 6. 6. 6. UMC.
2: 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What's the numbers on Pine Tree?
1: 2759. Ten four.
2: You send a unit there to see if we can find locate a crime scene.
1: Ten four. Five PR 4.
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1: Okay.
3: Anyone saying it? I'm about to my case. I'll be Romeo. Hotel Romeo Golf 175. Hotel Romeo Golf 175. Should be a 3 on the 4.

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0: 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I was copying you. My radio won't go out.
1: 10-4,
0: activate your line again. I do this, are you easy
1: application?
0: 10-4, go ahead. 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
1: 10-4. Come back to us, Solentile Sumrall, Jr., 127 Valley Ridge Drive in Jackson. Black male, date of birth, 12/6/91. His license. Well, also, be advised, he is wanted for felony carjacking.
0: This man with who?
1: Capital.
0: Tipple, that's probably why you fled.
3: What?
0: One shot at one.
1: Please.
0: Outdoors and windows appear to be secure and locked. It is a suspicious vehicle in the parking lot, possibly a broken down vehicle. It's going to be a Mississippi personalized tag. Hotel Ida, Sam, Whiskey, Foxtrot, Echo, Yankee. Something tonight is coming in, with a wife.

0: I'm 23, be advised. I got a vehicle with two males sitting outside this house, front door open.
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2: Commissioner Body Cam,
3: Unison
2: Route. Go ahead, 1-Charlie 5, what's the traffic?
3: 10-4, I'm 23. 4. TR4, be advised, that victim, they got shot at this location.
2: 10-4, I get AYFD Rosen.
3: Be advised, they saying that she got shot yesterday, not tonight.
2: 10-4, is AMRFD still needed?
3: Let me see.
2: 10-4, 1-Charlie 2, 1-Charlie 9, 7 guys, top of the traffic.
3: Negative, I didn't copy.
2: Correction, 1-Charlie 6, 1-Charlie 9, 7
3: guys, copy. 9-7, I didn't copy. 10-9.
2: 4-PR4 advised that female, she was shot on yesterday. She's still at the location at 2759 Pine Tree.
0: She was shot and went to the hospital yesterday.
4: So what's this call about? 1022.
0: Quiet 1, I copy.
2: 10-4, stand by. PR4 is trying to see you sneak AMR.
4: Trying to see.
0: Go ahead.
4: 10-8 RTO.
0: 11-24, question 12.
4: Two to three down for Stewart Street.
1: Tempo.

0: 10:40, bitch. This black female got shot last night. I got her discharge papers.
1: Ten four, so she's good.
0: 10:04. Who called that in, sir?
1: Probably about unknown
2: female, shit, by she was shot
3: in the foot. Careful. I'm trying to see if
1: I hit my child
3: at
1: one.
3: Tonight. 4-2. Can you confirm that Warren was capital? Not yet. I just want to confirm, just in case.
1: 10-4, we can't say anything to him unless you out with him. But be advised that he is on info. He's showing as a wanted person.

0: Got it.
1: Okay.
0: Getting out to you.
1: Hello, Missouri.
2: Coming in yesterday at 14:26 in Riverside, Missouri.
1: Any questions? Awesome.
3: Stand for response to 3503 Wheatley Street, 3503 Wheatley Street, crossing Sykes Road. You know, see Ms. Marion. She wants to speak to PD in reference to the incident that took place earlier. She is an elderly female.
2: She cried.
0: Charlie 5.
4: 10-8, FA Authority of Mr. George Harris. Show me a right to that call on Wheatley. You can just go right there. You don't need 10-9 those numerics, please.
3: That's 10-4, 2325-2325 Raymond Road. One Charlie 2, you copy?
2: 2-5.
4: Five. I need those numerics to Wheatley.
3: Correction, 3503 Wheatley Street.
2: 4-10-17.
5: Go ahead. 2-15-25 or 21. 2-4.

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1: What time was it on yesterday?
2: She went to, she got seen at 14:26.
1: September. Two-trotter-one, case number.
2: Copy it to me. Careful, we're 93 but it's at the metro. He just get into the building, but it's just somebody you saw on the back.
1: Therefore, 2-1, being route to a 1050 on your zone, 5420 JR Leach, 5420 JR Leach.
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3: I can't wait, Kyle.
1: Hey.
2: Contact me, a robbery homicide detective in mobile crime, have him give me a 21.
1: Just what?

0: Abi ya bu arada.
1: Morning.
0: I'm not showing anything around here, fine. Can't you give you an address or something like that?
1: Negative. I'm just saying a discharge plate. Let me get a case number before I aggravate the fault.
0: 26-06-07166. 26-06-07166. Time is 2321, your arrival time,
1: 2325.
2: BPO Cooper and Raymond.
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1: That's a woman I wanted to do already. Yeah.
2: Give me a rough meal.
1: Please write in.
0: Okay, for big X-ray 458.
3: Hi, Eric. Really? Maybe. Yeah. Around Eric.

0: 机场的房。
1: Telephone.
0: Are you able to have your 21? I'm sorry, Mike Moore.
2: It's copy.

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Charlie 2 to Charlie 1. 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We're knocking out to the 5420. I think that's my area out there from that building where I was going to before somebody calling about somebody knocking on doors. Anyway, as soon as they get this vehicle hooked up in this wrecker, I'll be en route. But if you get there, get the information, I'll do a report.

0: Bye.
1: I'm be sending RTL. You guys that be that female is gonna be transported to UMC by private vehicle.
2: Calgary.
0: Good. Calgary, it's 150 Angle Drive, 150 Angle Drive. It's going to be a Hickman Heights apartment, apartment 327. You know, excuse me, Tiffany Jones. She wants PD to check his location and check on her mom. She advised. She haven't heard from her all day.
2: She got a room number.
0: 327.
2: 327.
0: And boy, she's out there waiting.
2: Several.

0: Vale.
1: No, really.
0: It's the reason why I want people to angle drive in.
1: Purple.
2: Go ahead.
3: I'm out of trouble. 138 North Punish Great. 138 North Punish Cosmo for AMR.
2: I'm for the house burger.
3: That's
2: not enough. It's on authority of the biggest grade. And Mark Quiz, and I spell it for you. Alpha Romeo, Mike. Alpha Romeo, Quebec. Uniform Echo Sierra. Last name Thurman. Common spelling. T H U R M O N D.
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1: Mira Bailey.
4: Mira, M-A-R-Y, Bailey.

0: Then I.
1: There's 10-4 dispatch. Any updates so I know where is they can my route to?
0: PMR advised they got a call requesting help with the medical and they need assistance. Due to it being an unknown trouble, they need PD to be en route first.
1: That's 10-4. I thank you for that information.
0: I'm here, Route Officer Franklin. The time now is 2332, activate the body cam.
1: No one put me out of here.
0: I'm not saying activate the body cam. Need a unit to go 10-8 to assist 2-3 in an unknown trouble, 138 North Freeman Street. Need a unit to go 10-8 to assist 2-3 in unknown trouble. Charlie 3 being route, activate the body cam, stand by for your backup, 2346.
2: Oh, you can go 5 or off.
0: Activate the body cam. Charlie 9, I'll head on. Say 4, just say, I'm out with her.
3: Two twelve nine seven. Tanya advised his ex-boyfriend of being refusing to leave. Then apartment 14.
0: Good for.
3: Thank you for your body care.

0: はい。そんで。Never, I have Amar to come in and help you out.
1: I've been one of the hotel. Big Papa 428. A lot of it's a Chevy, Oh, Chevy Malibu. Red Chevy Malibu. Well, I'll tell you something also.
0: 26-06-07168-5-07168.
1: Come again.
0: 07168. Who's talking to any more command?
2: Bailey, call me Phillip.
1: Careful.

Fala, Juan. Put Alpha 8135 taking vehicles in front of the residence. Send out for the other vehicles.

0: Hey, my unit 314 on transport 1 male patient to UMC. 24 going to be terminated command. Returning to service, leaving the scene with JPD.
1: 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Seven levels.

0: 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You can hang him around.
1: Ivy, I'm 2672. It should be 139. Camera 64007.
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0: two choices.
1: Two choices.
0: So it's 10-8 from Capital and after 20. And you got an officer going to a disturbance at 118 O'Farrell.
1: 118, the service network.
0: Drop your route.
1: First of all, this is going to be building 14. Quick shot, partner.

0: 2 Charlie 3.
1: Go ahead.
0: All right, 10-4, be advised, we went to apartments 1, 2, and 3. Be advised that they did not need police or nor ambulance. And then we went to apartment 4, no one came to the door. So it should have been 10-8, UTO. How are you doing? I'll figure out the switch.
1: I'll just hire you.
0: What's the address?
1: 415. Edgewood and 14.

0: Allez, faut pas loin.
1: Time for the 650, on time reporting. And also the VIN number. The Hotel Tree Rag Papa 428.
0: Am I? And your VIN is going to be 1 call, 1 Zulu, Delta 5, Sierra Tango, 9 Lima, Foxtrot 0.
1: 557.
0: Long time, Mr. 10-4, 1 Golf, 1 Zulu, Delta 5, Sierra Tango, 9 Lima, Foxtrot 0, 557.
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2: 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I'm right here. I'm here.
0: Go ahead.
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0: Charlie one. Hey, CCLO, Kansas, Hopkins Club, Lima, Oscar, Victor, Echo, Bravo, Uniform, Golf. Yes, sir.
1: Lima, Oscar, Echo, Uniform, Golf. What's that 20 again? You said Old Cannon, what?
0: It's Lima, Oscar, Victor, Echo, Bravo, Uniform, Golf. I'm at Old Cannon, South Bend Club.
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3: Abort Johnson, the 517 Single Sin Street, 10 Mississippi, Sean Valley. Valley, no, Solomon. It's Valley.
0: It's the
3: boy.
0: What car come back to?
3: So a 2013 Kia Soul, showing, the color not showing. 2013 Kia Soul.
0: Yeah,

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0: Try to drive, okay.
1: Yes, what?

Mike, one. 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
1: Hello, what's up, one? We come.
0: Cooper and Tier.

0: 对，Charlie Four，对，Charlie Nine Six。
1: Charlie Four。
0: Nine Six。Well, we have a male calling in at the Texas code about some children was taken out of a vehicle at 4564 Bullitt Street, 4564 Bullitt.
1: Okay, for yourself, well.
0: Can we have a flag going on? What's in my...

0: Server.
1: Sulfur.
2: 2000.
1: What's over?
2: Hey.
1: Let me have my, one of my two B last biscuits.
2: Yeah, what?

0: por el Iguana.
1: Tango, man, where did somebody need to be right?
2: It's over 51,
0: folks. It's over 51. Got it, Tim. What motion was it again? With motion. Traffic not coming through.
2: General.
0: Careful.
3: So, sir, I ain't fucking with fire alarm.
1: Oh, 3 and 11. Good here. 2 10 6. And what you got? Sapphire, need to utilize your intox real quick. What's your 20? Carrier and Cooper Pro. 10-4.

0: What's your name?
1: 5420 Gerald Lynch.
0: 5420.

0: One mic, two.
1: Hey. Hey, one mic, two.
0: Come on. I'm gonna get you around two social.
1: I have one quick mic.
0: Eight zero one, eight two two, one zero five, eight zero one, eight two two, one zero five.

0: 四川服。
1: Jackson, Lake Mill, date of birth 6/20/87. He is on license ID card only. No ESIC wants to warrant. He's also 1010 on local.
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2: Good 21.
3: Passing an off, they're trying to purchase a vehicle at this location. I have another one that's on the line. She advised she's seen them go towards the bay, trying to jump the fence.
0: What's that, 20?
3: 3454 Alamar Road.
0: Here. Okay, let me
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0: Let me try back to that UTL.

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1: 428-8706-04.

Tampa, I'm back to the Dronesia Mason, 54 to Quill Ridge Drive in Jackson. Black female, date of birth 114 of 2000. She's licensed on NCIC 1-1. She's also 1010 on locals. 10-4.

0: and Charlie 51 for this Nissan Sentra.
1: Two four. Yeah, I
2: need a van for the vehicle. Tuaro. Three
1: o'clock. 3 November 1 Alpha Bravo 9 Bravo Victor 9 Tango Yankee 295-754, repeating. 3 November 1, Alpha Bravo, 9 Bravo, Victor 9, Tango Yankee, 295-754.
2: 10-4.

0: そうそう。What's up with you?
1: So sorry, sir.
0: Yeah, it's Chris.
1: Eyes are all seen in black. Last thing went all black.

0: 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Forget them, you're at the W.
1: Try to fire a car to car.
2: Which other 5 are you on here?
1: 10-4, go ahead.
2: It's pound 6666. Pound and 4 sixes.
1: 10-4.

Being wrapped to West Capitol and Beverly Circle, West Capitol and Beverly Circle, Cox and Black and Scientist. AFI 71 front door is wide open. It's going to be a two-story blue house.

0: 5 around.
1: 5-4-3-20 count, 12:38. I'm already out here on Avonmont. They need condition log. I take care of
0: it. It's about to get 4-8. The first caller advised 3, the one I talked to advised 5.

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0: I seen that one door open. 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
1: Possibly.
0: Listen for, like I said, I've 93 stuck around about 3 times. I've not seen that one door open on none of the houses.
1: Yeah, for sure you can.

0: Duke Champagne 10A from UMC, Vega Route 61. Be advised, I'm going to be a negative contact of Ms. Bailey in UMC.
1: Yes, what?

0: across.
1: Go ahead.
0: 10-4. It's going to be 10-8 UTL. The tag on this vehicle is going to be Hotel Cuba at Charlie 567. It's going to be a blue and color Honda under Elantra. 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

0: distress.
1: 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That's clear. You calling for 529 with Silas Brown.
0: En route, Silas Brown.
1: Yes. In the area for a female yelling at 166 Glen Mary Street.
2: 0 Buffalo.
1: 7-2.
0: 10-8 Midtown.
1: 7-3.
0: 8. 3, I'll be on Terry Buffalo.
1: 7-4.
0: 7-4, I'm at Terry Buffalo.
1: Control 5. 10-8, wrong route. 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
3: 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Session complete, time is 1-0.

0: Andy County, the Bush Fire Dispatch, you got another address on this west side of Brown car?
1: We have a 529 west side of Brown, about his neighbor's house is on fire.
0: We don't see anything at 529 west side of Brown. See, you got another address.
1: Quit.
2: Dispatch, you should give us a call back on that number, please.
1: Two 329 Castle Hill. You're gonna see Miss Susan. She arrived at the sun is on scene causing a 1047.

0: 2 Charlie, what do you got? Copy. Hey, Daniel.
1: Thank you. I know you don't need to slow your response.
2: He's a drainer, Richard.

0: on engine 28, engine 3, and rescue 1 in the area at this time.
1: That's a formation, reporting.
0: Which truck 28, showing you in the area as well. Just trying to give you a personal call back.
2: Engine 28, I'll find his back.
0: Okay, engine
2: 28. Yeah, this appears to be a false call. You can go ahead and count all those units. We got none, Sean. We made the block. No fire, no smoke.
3: That's 2-4. 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
0: Will be advised the number that called in about this house fire is going straight to voicemail 2 times.
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0: 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I'm showing all units back in service at this time.
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2: 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We have fire coming from the right side of the structure.

0: to know if you need a fire hydrant right quick. I'm sitting right here on the corner by me. Fire hydrant sitting right here on the corner by me. The address was 605 dispatch.
1: 605 Nimitz Street is what we were given. At this time, it's showing DC-1, Rescue 14, and Engine 6-0-3.
0: That's clear. DC-1-0-3, I'll be assuming command this location. We got a fire hydrant right here on the corner, guy. Right here on the corner. We got a fire showing on the B side of this location. This past is the rear. I don't know, it's coming out of the back one bedroom so far. We got moderate fire, moderate smoke. It's 6 will be on the 3/4 attack line. Rescue 14 will be supplying the line. And performing a primary search. Truck 14, bring an ag ladder, pipe over, fan, front door.
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3: Thank you.
0: And for Mike 2
3: has recommended
0: I'll see it. Dispatch, give me a PDA and AMR this location. Show me blocking traffic from the west side of the Nimitz. Also give me utilities this location as well.
1: Just where everybody knows that.
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4: What's your service, sir?
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5: Careful.

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1: you're on scene, 28. 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
1: Sit on that floor right there where you are. Give me a sec.
2: 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We got a fire on the control.
1: Dispatch, give me control, town, fire control.
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0: Tipo, você sabe, sério, como que é, né? Also, you know, tell me, hey, Mark, you know, when they pull up this way to bring them to my radio.
1: Hey, Mark, you need to come to your rescue. I got

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1: What is it, sir?
0: Since you've been notified. You've been notified to come to the location. You need him on the radio?
1: Tonight.
0: Question Alpha Unit, I was advising Bird. Alpha Unit Bird has been notified. You need to keep on the radio, advise him to come to the location.
1: No, I don't need to see us. You just told me to do it. That's right. We're good to go.
0: We're there, Ralph.

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1: 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So all officers have been located in Greene County, Forsyth.
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0: In the 6 days with 9 gallons of fire for the system. 14 is now in Omaha. We'll be in the process of trying to take the hot spot to fire for you. We'll also be checking on one occupant that may be complaining for my smoke inhalation. That's why I'm actually a part of the company.
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0: We're thinking one of the occupants there. We're getting checked out right now by one of the firefighters. You know, she doesn't need oxygen in terms of system.

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1: You can just go. I'll just show me if you show my track that was coming through.
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0: For any units to back up. 3 Charlie 5 at 4850 Parker Street.

0: 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This isn't the way I think it was. Green Charlie 6, are you closer?
1: She's what you get.
0: Mango 5 on the traffic stop, 4850, Watkins Drive.
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0: So you can disregard. 10-4-2-5. 600 reach back here.
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0: Dispatch, we'll be in the process of picking up our fire line and supply on these fires out. We can pretty decide which location. We're just waiting on the Alpha unit to show.
1: Okay, 145.
0: So, what time did you receive this phone call?
1: Call came in at 1:11. Be advised the call was disseminated out before being physically put up.
0: That's temporary. This is the time for this fire verification report that wants to issue.
2: Over.
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0: dispatch showing the 15 back and forth.
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2: Simple.

0: 97, what zone is Pittman Park? Zone is what? Pittman Park.
1: Yeah, I'm sorry, guys. What's the what park you saying?
0: Pittman Park.

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1: 10-4, I copy. Let me get a unit dispatched, going 93. That area for vagrant, please. I know it's Capital area.

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0: Please show you respond.
1: Can you repeat that address, dispatch?
0: 4606 Aaron Wood Lane Drive, 4606 Aaron Wood Lane, crossing Dogwood Tree.
1: That's clear.
0: Please.
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0: 1023.
1: Okay. Mike 2. 470 Hotel Papa Kilo. 470 Hotel Papa Kilo. What's the expiration date?
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1: Five one.
0: 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Roger that.
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1: 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Hotel November Romeo 366. Hotel November Romeo 366.
2: Surprise on Greenwood.
1: Well, near probably will be Ashwood, Greenwood near Ashwood.

0: 215.
1: So that's on 1 hour.
0: Yeah, well. Hotel, no. Correction. 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
1: All right. Just know, units, I'm left with status check in 20, status check in 20, beginning with 2, 322.
2: Just got it, just, I am with no attack.
1: 324.
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1: 325.

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1: It's 10-8, hang him up.
0: Well, do we have anybody 10-9 doing the impound lot? Yeah. Oh, you have to count up for 227.
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1: Now, where is it?
0: 2 Charlie 2.

0: Flight on the Pearl and Galveston.
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0: 3. 368.
1: Charlie 4.
2: Ron 68.
1: Charlie 5.
3: This is what it's going to be, the same motion of that glass break.
1: Another unit of track.

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1: These lights are partially out. Therefore, I got the

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0: Got it. 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And appears to be 10-4. One of the doors appear. Good night. Good.
1: Therefore, I had asked for a key holder, but she said no one was around.
0: They said no one around?
1: Negative. They just wanted to dispatch. I was like, it went off earlier, but she advised it wasn't coming.
0: 10-4, they're probably aware that something's wrong with it. They had a window backside of the

0: Foxtrot 1 in, 4 Charlie, 21. Seems you're probably going to be in progress and it's at 32, question at 12. 1322 Deerfield Lane is 1322 Deerfield Lane. Four and a half right here in progress. She is now returning back to her house and her vehicle at this location. She is now going to be a 2011 Ford Edge. And that can call it in her parking, in her driveway, also being broken into.
1: 21 copy.
2: This is our zone, correction 259 is our time.
3: Burglary and auto burglary at the same time. Still getting more information, Thomas, now 259.
0: Good job. It's a residential bar, residential part. She's trying to get something from her son now at the location.

0: Chung, Tung Lung Kung Ya.
1: 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Ah, something else. 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
0: Call someone on dispatch. Did anybody where the subject went to?
1: I'm negative.

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0: Four Charles 21 to Four Charles 1, be advised. I checked the backyard and everything's 10-4 back here.
1: 10-4, do you want to see me camera footage?

0: Tell it to. Burger Llama at Capital City Beverage at 920 West County Line Road, getting a freezer door emotional key holder.
1: Fire right.
0: That's a bitch about a cat.

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3: Norfolk Drive, Trevor. This is gonna be you on scene. On exam room 11, while she was there in the chest and the shoulder and the hand.
0: Alright, show me your ID, let's see.
3: For C nurse Andy Jackson. Okay, 96 you got?
4: Nine, 6.
2: 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I feel right. I'm feeling, refueling down here at the, gas station. 3630 West Northside.
0: Wow, that's an ugly, so fine thing.
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1: Four.
0: Two of the mystic. 605, name it Street. 605, name it Street. 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Yellow, refusing to leave. 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He wearing red and black pants, black shirt. And he also took the house on fire like 2 hours ago.
1: Four guys.
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0: speciale per lui. It's 23. 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
1: Belvedere. 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Call me for a blackmail if you want an oblate.
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0: is my Spanish advisor in 2017, showing my child one number 7J6. Child is 2 is in my total suspicious person, my child is 3.
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0: Child is 4.
1: Your name is McCool.
0: I'm child is 5.
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1: Tina Yelton.
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1: I'll
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1: 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The sensors are caught in the positive physical. The man is gone from the same vehicle. 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
2: Right.
1: 10-4, 1093, 721 Windward Road, 721 Windward off of Waylon Drive, due to the power being out.
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0: Please hold the four, please hold the five.
1: I'm calling four.
0: Three Charlie 4, 3 Charlie 5, 3 Charlie 9, 6. Detective calls is out at UMT. She was requesting you to come up there after email. Suspect Thompson on scene. Okay, J1.
1: Fire, cop. Four, cop.
2: Charlie 5.
0: I hear you. I'm okay with KMB. I'm coming tonight. It's you.
2: It's what?

0: 26.
1: Go ahead.
0: Give some meat tonight.
1: Of course. Me route to UMC.
2: Hey, hello.
1: A three male suspect, obviously, the suspect for this matter. Up there at UMC.

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0: Trying to get 3-6 to copy my traffic.
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2: 10-4-9-6, I have a bar open at 920 West Carolina.
4: 10-4. Is that the beverages company?
2: 10-4, they initially called in general. Now they're saying office motion as well.
4: 10-4, you've been cleared on my authority. They opening up.

0: نافع.
1: نافع.
0: Two four. Also, Miss Brenda is calling in at 3430 Albemarle Road. Once off of the show.
1: Two four. You can also play that on my authority, but we'll keep it around.

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1: So, Super Sky 3 and 2411, how late?
2: 4:54.

0: Okay.
1: I have another, sir.
0: Triple. Hello. I'll be at 1936. Laptop 9246. Body cam 6354. 10-8.
1: 10-4, good morning.
0: Two.
1: Hey.
0: 10-7, have a great morning.
1: 10-4, you too, sir.

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0: 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Charlie 21.
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0: Come on, show me 10-7.
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0: Traffic. A male is laid out at Livingston Road at Main Street, Livingston Road at Main.
1: Therefore.
2: Three kind of four. 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Therefore, everything appears to be 3 4 is location shown by tonight.
0: This is going to make that would prefer something out with a meal laid out.
2: Three for show me that.
0: For 10 hours, he's sleeping off.
2: How you later, Trev?
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2: Careful.
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0: 10-4, he walking towards North Side Drive.

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1: 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Poor child walking the street.
0: 10-4.
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0: 10-4, show me around.
1: Should be a black male, age 4 or 5.
2: Matthew, who called that in?
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2: Pick out a 4.
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0: No, let me get him a call back.
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1: Avião 351, it should be 264, right here on 443, left 10, 2.
0: Okay,
1: very clear. IBM 351, SUV 264, body cam 4432, loud talk 102, 10-8.
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0: This is near one of those gas stations that pulled in and rolled and chasing behind a vehicle. There's something that caused an end of the thing.
1: That's where I'm at.

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3: 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She advised her 10, Kia Optima was stolen.
0: Okay, well, we're going to be going 10 in just a minute. Is it on repo?
3: That's a negative.
4: 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He's coming back 10-8 UTL.
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0: It's a wow. I'm 10-8, 9-8.
1: 5-45.

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0: 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It's an Ollie 4 entry door motion, no key holder.
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1: aisle there. Woody Drive, 328 Woody Drive, crossing level Woody Drive. You don't give me straight and shit by the 10 kill off of the phone.

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0: Control.
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0: Bird along Cold Lake, Calabria, 3844, north, west north side drive.
1: What's the name of this branch? Well, I think I'm about to pass, please.
0: Calaloo.
1: 10-4, I take it.
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0: I'm going to the area for Vegas near 5821 Ridgewood Road, 5841 Ridgewood Road, and advise if they're sitting in an uncontained fire at that location.
1: Devil.
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1: 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One Alpha 3.
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1: Four Alpha 4.
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1: Boston Auto, this call, 911 repo, gonna be at 5840 Ridgewood Road, 5840 Ridgewood Road, this is Mr. Marcus Smith, reference to his 2018 Chevy Impala been stolen at the Park of Environment at Building Uniform, Apartment 163, it's Building Uniform, Unit 163.
0: Seven
1: eight. Can't wait, 607.

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1: 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I wish right here. 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
0: 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Call your average dog.
1: 24. There's a dog on what now?
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1: Okay.
2: Yeah.
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0: What am I driving at before?
1: Go to 5. 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
0: It's not the house, but it's actually in progress. 1135 McDowell Road, 1135 McDowell, crossing Shannon Street. You want to see Mr. George? He advised a black male, last wearing green shorts, white shirt, trying to break into his sheet in his backyard.
1: Show me around.
0: Hey, do we survive again?

1 Alpha 5, 1 Alpha 4. Be advised, their homeowner's face that they will just ran into the house next door to the location.

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0: abrazo nada, sí.
1: Tower 2, have a nice day.
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1: Go ahead.
0: 2-4, is there a license there by the name of Charles Gray?
1: 7.
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0: 4 on that.
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0: Alright, if he advises, we have a 3 and a 5, but it'll be in a couple of hours before they get here.

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1: Unicom.
0: Yeah, 6. I'm IBM 1244. That should be 227. My camera's 1019 today. 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
0: 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The three applicants. Happy of 1868. As you see. 151-151, camera 0100. That's up to your app. Good night. Yes, let me get loaded up and I'll be right with you.
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0: 4 Alpha 2. Sorry, ma'am. He advised another day we have in that call for that man. He advised that he did not call. He's in California, South Carolina, wherever he's at. And then the number that the male called from originally did not answer the call. But so if he does not come to that door, you can go to 10 ETL, ma'am.
1: 10-4.
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2: 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Gonna be a disabled tag, 25210. 25210. It's gonna be a Honda Fit.
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Acting the rear. 55 footage, acting, the lights.

0: I'm trying to start up a week. I-55 and I-20. I-20 westbound, coming from I-55.
1: Right.
0: I-55 can't.

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1: Drop 1, go ahead.
0: 1047 at 908 Lindsay Drive, you're over on drive. So this is me, Jenkins. 708, the same type of disturbance. No weapons for hand.

0: Yeah, that crap is crap.
1: Trevor, for you, copy.
2: Copy, man.
1: I'm in a row. Okay, next patient.

0: 2F4.
1: 2F4.
0: Put me out on the list. You said 908.
1: 2-4.
2: You guys are on the Terry 4.
3: Right on
2: the VCO. In a property part of you.
3: What do you say?
2: Hotel X Christians. Hotel Romeo X-ray 262. Hotel Romeo X-ray 262.
3: If I contact to the 2010 Jeep Grand Cherokee Black and Cutlass, expiration 3/2026. First of all, Shanika Beverly, 1916 Utah shooting Jackson, I was violent. The tag is expired.
2: Careful. You put that in my history.
3: What's in there?

0: 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Come down, Liz on the Robinson end.
1: Robinson end, 10-4. Let me turn around.

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0: Where that numeric again?
1: 5112 Post Oak Road, 5112 Post Oak, crosses this Valley Ridge.
0: Yes, that boy. Turn around.

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1: Mike 1538.
0: Can I get the number to Burkett and Anthony?
1: Giraffe 4. I'm bored. Can you get AMR out here for me?
2: Okay. 1538, Burkett number is 601-346-2527. 346-2527.
0: That was Burkett?
1: It's the Burkett.
2: Yes, and he is 944-1537. 601-944-1537. Come on to the faculty.

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2: 3 after 3.
1: 3 after 3, go ahead, sir.
2: Going Northside Drive, Nate Gear was spraying the motors. It's going to be a Nissan Rogue, green color. That 28 is going to be Mike, Yankee, Bravo, Lima, Sierra 4.
1: 10-4.
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1: 21, go ahead.
0: The correct address is going to be 5122. 5122, post-op.
1: Okay, that's clear.

0: Thanks, Louis. Sir, Alpha 3, go ahead.
1: He's trying to raise me. I'm seeing this location. My hand here is in my house. I'm still out here. I'm just bored.
0: Dispatch didn't get to Alpha 3, but that's clear.
1: Good night.
0: For this mess didn't try to raise you, Alpha 3. I have you out at McEvers in Northside.
1: People, just go to the last track. I have my hand here now. 10-4.
0: 10-4.
1: What? I'm family dollar, and I'm raving inside with you.
2: McDonald's, Suncrest, 10-8.
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0: What an effort, Nancy. Can you go call the car? I'm Nancy from Car Car.
1: Before I respond, suspicious person at 911 Ellis Avenue, 911 Ellis Avenue near Robson Street. The alarm company calls in. This is at Oak Street Hill. Provides a male surgeon with a gray shirt, gray pants behind the desk in the reception office.
2: And see what they want me to do with it.
3: Four. 911 Ellis.
1: 911 Ellis Avenue. Across the street is Robson Street at Oak Street Health.
3: Mm-hmm.
1: That's the alarm company calls in. Body cam activation. Need a unit to back up too for this suspicious person.
0: Nancy. Can you raise a robbery homicide detective? You made contact with 2 Alpha 4.
1: For 2 Alpha 2, no unit to back you up.
3: I'm good. I'm totally checking out. All right, guys.
0: Evan, is that an alarm call or is that a suspicious person?
1: Alarm company called it in. That's a suspicious person. Is at this location?
0: 10-4.
3: 1-2, advise me. I'll break away from you. If necessary.
1: Okay, that's it.

0: 12, Nancy.
1: Nancy.
0: Let me have this mic unit on Highway 80 in Galveston.
1: Ten four, I got 80 in state. Ten four.
0: Ten four, Highway 80 in state.

0: 2 Alpha 4. Hey. 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You got a number?
1: I believe I do, but just give it to me.
0: 601-218-7911. 218-7911.

0: The alarm is messing up over there. It's everything's fine.
1: 10-4-2.
2: 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Because yesterday I advised that their alarm, the keypad is stuck, and they still haven't fixed the alarm yet.

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0: 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T4.
1: Is that a simple advise of Detective Geist aggravated assault?
0: Or you want to change it to aggravated assault?
1: 964, is that what the detective is advising?
2: 10-4, aggravated domestic.

0: 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F4, you can be in the area.
1: The white Camry on it was 3 copies 28. Go ahead. It's going to be 021 Hotel November Whiskey. 021 Hotel November Whiskey.

0: 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It's going to be a valid DL for Olive Josie, white female, date of birth 12/4/71. No NCRC wants warrants.
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0: Go ahead.
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0: 5 Kia, expiration 6/2026, registered to Jermaine Smith, 185 Vendora Court, Jackson, Mississippi.
1: Ten four, no further. Thank you, ma'am.
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0: Can you clear me out the house?
1: Four.

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Alpha 2 Alpha 1, respond to a disturbance. 3362 Livingston Road. 3362 Livingston Road. It's going to be some type of halfway house. Make contact with Omar, the manager, advising a black male, last thing wearing no shirt, black shorts. Assaulted one of the staff members. That black male is still on scene.

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2: Hello, dispatch, I'm inside this store. I couldn't get your track. What you got? It's 3 Alpha 2.
1: 2-4 Alpha 2, be en route. 3362 Livingston Road. 3362 Livingston Road. This is going to be some type of halfway house. Being advised, we have a disturbance of black male wearing no shirt, black short, just assaulted one of the staff members. That black male is still on scene.
2: Ten four, I'll be with you. En route.
1: 10-4.

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2: Two more here, in the male unit with those two female units to that location as well.
0: Jim route.
1: Geneva, Jim route.
0: 3 Alpha 3.
1: 2-4.
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0: Check for response to malicious mischief. 3836 North Wabash Street, that crosses Florida Street. 3836 North Wabash. Your complainant is going to be Victor Davis. Advise the room.
1: Ten four, summer up.
0: 10-4.

0: Hey, I'm 710. One time the UMMC, 6 back and 7.
1: Three Alpha 2, go ahead.
2: 10-23.
1: 10-4.

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1: You're in for 5.
0: Yeah, well, it sounds more 23.
1: 240.

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1: Sorry.
0: I'm 1023.
1: 2-4.

0: KLV to respond to Capitol near, I don't have a phone there support. It's a, like somebody got some on fire back here behind this old Adams building.
1: Capitol near Poindexter Park.
0: 10-4, there's some on fire right there.

0: Office, the engine 28, flight dispatch, engine 28.
1: Okay.
0: Needed to respond to a grass fire in the area of 800 West Capitol Street. 800 West Capitol Street, near Lehman, for a possible grass fire.

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1: Quiet.
2: I have a burglar alarm at KFC, 3296 Highway 80, near Lynch Street.
1: Yeah, 4.
2: I can't make it.

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1: 4.
0: Alpha 4, Alpha 6, respond to a domestic disturbance in the area of 4031 Country Club Drive. 4031 Country Club Drive, a concerned citizen advised she could hear a male assaulting a female. Advised they are near a bridge on Country Club. Could not give any further, no clothing description.
1: Walk up.
0: 10-4.
1: 6-5-5.
0: 10-4.

0: 3 Alpha 5, are you 10-4?
1: 10-4, ma'am. I'm 10-4, thank you. Collecting information now.
0: 10-4.

0: Alpha 4.
1: Alpha 4, go ahead.
0: General, may I assume that I'm supposed to be walking on Coach Cup?
1: Sure, the caller implied they should be outside on foot near the bridge, that she could hear near the bridge.

0: Yes, sir.
1: Careful, ma'am. May I go ahead and get that case in time for malicious, please?
2: Careful.
0: Stand by, officer.

0: Three Alpha Five at case number is 26-06-07236. 26-06-07236. Your time 8:12, 8:21.
1: Careful, thank you.
0: Careful.
2: It is 28 to dispatch. This fire is out.
3: 0836.
2: Come out here. You got a call back this way.
0: This is called him back. Concerned citizen. Was able to give no further.
2: Should I get you?
4: Please call.
0: 10-4.

0: 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Two Alpha 4, can you run a local check for me? Robert McGee, last name spelling MCGEE, date of birth 6/15/95. Have a social if you need it.
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0: 427-790-467.
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1: 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Your time, 804-814.
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1: Yeah, 615 of 95.
0: What services think they got a malicious mission if they checking out? Stand back.
1: Okay, 10 o'clock.

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1: What are you doing at case number, please?
0: 25-09-08293.
1: 24, thank you.
0: Yes, you are.

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1: Okay.
0: No, carries on for a few years before the police.
1: 26-0-6-0-7-2-3-5. 26-0-6-0-7-2-3-5. 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

0: Extension 9, you're going to be on 2645, ground 27 at 847. Have a great morning.
1: Mike 1538. Put the Hughes 20 out. Pick up this call for this young lady. Hotel Papa Papa 659. Hughes 20.

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1: So a few people I called out timed out here at Highway 80 eastbound with the stranded motors. 7:15. Thank you.

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0: So I'm going to take this young lady down here to this parking lot on the other side of the bridge where aunt is waiting for her, and a tow truck's going to follow them from their home. 10-4.
1: 10-4. I see the car from here.
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1: Okay.
2: 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They're doing some reconstruction inside.
1: 10-4.

0: access to one applicant land.
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0: Seven. I will be complaining at headquarters. Headquarters in reference to 2820 Revere Street. See Ms. Mayor in reference to threat.
1: I mean, what's the complaint's name?
0: Layers.
1: Simple.
0: Yes, Master.
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1: 1538.
0: Yeah, show me 10-8 from the Strand of Motorist HBO. Thank you.
1: Oh, you're welcome.

293-803 Ellis Avenue at the food depot. Look for a black male wearing green joggers and a gray hoodie. Big and won't leave. Vagrant. No complaint. Three.

0: This is Victor B 803 Ellis Avenue near Robinson. Air Depot.
1: You asking or telling?
0: I was asking.
1: I don't know. If it is, I don't know.
0: You did advise IBM 2577.
1: It's 10-4.
0: That's 2 out of 3, respond 803 Ellis Avenue, near Robinson Street at the, Food Depot for, a vagrant green joggers, break here. Three, you copy?
1: I copy. I said 10-4.
0: Static cam activation. 110-22-31.
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0: Contact to Mission Parkland, Texas.

Because the missing person. Oh, yeah, so. Can you call extension 1369?

0: 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Dispatch, Engine 10 going to be out on Ash Street for a PR.
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0: 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We're going to be out of service for further notice.
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1: Just
0: one. 0914.

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1: Residential fire alarm showing 89819. Who said? Residential fire alarm.
0: Are you able to give me a 21?
1: Careful, give me a mic.
0: Engine 3.
1: Engine 3,
0: I'm about to back this for PR. We're out of service.
1: Yes, clear. 939.
0: 21 responds.
1: That's clear.

0: It's a 527. 0144 Green. West to Erica Robinson. It's 1543 Jones Avenue in Oklahoma.
1: Well, thank you. You can put me out here at the cabin.
0: What's the location? What's your call sign?
1: Yes, ma'am. NBA team, you put me out here at the cabin.

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1: Question 21 on scene. We've got to investigate.
2: Have a shot. That's seven dispatch, that case number 07241 is there for simple assault.
3: Yep. Okay.

0: David 21 is dispatch.
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0: Dispatch, everything seems to be clear to this location. Spoke with the homeowner through the ring camera. She's not at home, she's in Greenwood. And as far as we can see, everything seems to be clear. So you can show David 21 back in service.
1: That's clear.

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0: Three Alpha 1, 3 Alpha 2.
2: 2.
0: Alpha 1, Alpha 2, respond to a disturbance, 720 West Woodrow Wilson, crossing at Martin Luther King, 720 West Woodrow Wilson. This is going to be a Wilson Flu Mart. We're being advised a black female with a white shirt, jeans, on scene has assaulted, Christian, has been assaulted by a vagrant. A black female wearing a white shirt, jeans, assaulted by a vagrant.
2: Two 10-4.
0: 3 Alpha 3, are you ready to move for traffic at this time?

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0: Triple, the VN is 1 Foxtrot Tango, 8 Whiskey 2, Bravo Tango 5, Sierra Echo Delta, 26015. Were you able to copy?
1: 10-4, thank you.
0: 10-4.
1: 3-3.
0: 3-3, go ahead, sir.
1: 10-4, I do apologize for the radio traffic earlier. Please run 28, I'm not out of the vehicle. Hotel Romeo Papa, 657 or 857. She's my phone.

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1: 1049, 250 Waycaster Street. 250 Waycaster Street near First Avenue. See Bunny Weathers in reference to a report for fraud.
0: Peter.
1: Can I finish?

0: Rescue 25, be sir.
1: Rescue 25.
0: Yes, sir, you can show Rescue 25 at the Baptist House, sir.
1: Rescue 101. Well, why are you not supposed to be there?

person that assaulted me wearing the white shirt and jeans, put us in contact with the clerk for further information.

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1: 10-4 is 3.
0: 10-4.

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1: Okay.
0: Here's my short engine toward the route to the Delta Police Department shooting range. We have the no response.

0: Castle. Four. Okay, you can put me out. 2-4. I put up a 3. I got a disturbance at 293 South Prater Street. 293 South Prater Street near 1st Avenue. See Miss Edith Stuckey. Got a disturbance on things causing a disturbance.
1: You're about 293 Prince.
0: 293 South Prater Street near 1st Avenue.
1: Copy and run.
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1: 4.
0: Okay, take them.
1: Before going here.
0: Okay, mama.
2: 26-06-07248. 07248.
1: Okay, I'm not at that.
2: Yeah.

I didn't copy 4 hours on a. Alpha Mike.

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1: 2 4.

0: 202. This is Swelton. That's a four to those units over there, 293 South Plains. What you got over there?
1: This is Juvenile Eggnop.
0: Okay, I'm in route. 12 for 2. Alpha 962 F2.

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0: Dispatch, put us out at the shooting range.
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1: 10-4, 2 Alpha 2, response to 2411, Highway 80 at Jesco. It wants to remove the vagrants there.
2: Oh, okay. 10-4.

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1: Civil.
2: Yes, Kyle, this is the next day for a stand. 2-4.

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0: Dispatch, Rescue 17 on the island.
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0: 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You did allow the spin draw for simple assault, is that 10-4?
1: Simple.

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1: Yeah.
0: I have a change number for Overton, Container. That's 2411 Highway 8.

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0: 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Please respond to 5747 Angle Drive, 5747 Angle Drive, also Highland Drive. Your complainant, Ms. Rose McKinney, advisor 33-year-old son, on scene, possibly high on some type of narcotics, causing a disturbance. AMR has been notified.
1: 6 copy.
0: 2-4.
2: 3 copy.

0: Alpha 3. For response to a vagrant call being called in by Interfixer Security, 3204 McGivers Boulevard, crossing to Oakland, 3204 McGivers Boulevard at the Family Dollar. Been advised a male subject last seen wearing a brown shirt, black pants, and a black female last seen wearing a blue shirt, light colored pants. On scene, calling disturbance, begging for money.
1: Cop 1,
0: go ahead.
1: RTF 10-8, you can disregard that unit. Show me a route to that call in my room.
0: 10-4, 3 out of 3, disregard.
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0: 1049, 5 River Oaks Place, 5 River Oaks Place, near River Oaks Boulevard. See Ms. Daisy Cotter, in reference to a neighbor blocked her car in the driveway. She wanted to talk to you about it.
1: Give me that address again, please.
0: This 5 River Oaks Place, duplex, Bravo. Cross street is River Oaks Boulevard. Okay, my creation.

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0: Alpha 5, this is Brett.
1: 3 Alpha 5.
0: 10 4, ma'am. You need to advise 5747 Angle Street, correct?
1: 10 4, 5747 Angle.
0: Yes, ma'am. Show me 23.
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1: Roger the 4.
0: Three. Responding 355 Fairfield Drive, 355 Fairfield, cross the Squire Lane. Enterprise advised they pinged the stolen vehicle. It's a 24 white Toyota Corolla. Okay, November 6, 38580. Was pinned to the stolen. Let's see if it's still there.
1: 355 Fairfield.
0: 10-4.
1: Four copies. I've been in the first one.
0: Body cam. 3 out of 3.
1: 3.

0: 303.
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0: Vale,
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0: Hello, ma'am. Dear Vaz, I'm out speaking with the complainant, and she said her son left about 5 or 6 minutes ago. I'm a 1093 if I see if I can find him. Have AMR standby.
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0: Tier 4. I tried to complain over here on my ankle. See if I should call us back if he comes back. Be 10A from this location. What's the address on Fairfield?
1: 355.
0: Tier 4, looking for what kind of vehicle again?
1: Stepper. It's going to be a 24 Toyota Corolla, 2004 Toyota Corolla. 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
0: 23 around 530 North Park Drive, 530 North Park, crosses hanging logs, no complaint for suspicious black male, gray shirt, gray pants, on foot, casing the area, was pulling on doors earlier.
1: Yeah.
0: Body cam.

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0: 24 model white Toyota Corolla, Louisiana plates.
1: That's negative. It's not here.
0: It's 10-4, I'll advise him.
2: 6, copy.
0: J22, vehicle not here.
1: It's a maroon Honda CrossFit.
0: Four.
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0: 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I'm still with Police 3, 10-9-3
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1: 5.
0: Chief of man, be advised, that gentleman left upon our arrival. 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See if I can see him, but you have me 10-8 for calls.
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1: Hello?
0: Will you complete this assignment at the Baptist Hospital and right now, first response there?
1: Yes, please.

0: 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PTO, Jerry and Mason, white van, no tag information.
1: Okay.

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1: One.
0: Round, I-20 Siri, westbound for Ill of the Mill, walking in the lane of traffic.
1: Ten four.

0: 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Three,
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1: Tango 3, do you have some more I-20?
2: Westbound, I-20 at Terry, westbound, that's ready.
1: 10-4, you show me the right unit to score. 10-4,
2: I-1, you copy the traffic.
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1: Come on, put me on the flag now at 5313 Queen Mary. Can you run a black female Catherine Allen, 1222 of 92? Social media.
0: 3 Alpha 4, give me a chance to put you out of this location before you give me information. Repeat the address, please.
1: 5313 Queen Mary.
0: Do you have a social security number?
1: 425-75-8464. 425-75-8464.
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0: Just trying to get your report right there.
1: 425-758-464. Catherine Allen, white female, date of birth 12/22/92. No, NCIC wants warrants.
0: Okay.

0: Apple Store.
1: Well, it's going to be I-20 West headquarters. Excuse me, I found my location that could be a black male, elderly black male. I'm about to make contact with him right now. I-20 Westbound, going towards exit 48, 43A, Terry Road.
0: Okay, Alpha 3, that's clear. Morning, Tango 3, y'all copy. Then Alpha 3 is out with the individual.
2: Alpha 1, I'm getting off on the Gallery Street going back up with Alpha 3, black male, with a gray mustache and beard. I saw him walking westbound.
3: What is it?
2: Yeah, Tango 3, same traffic. I'm out there. Come back and turn around to your room.

0: 12, 4. 4. 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
1: 1 Alpha 3. For radio purposes, that elderly male, he said he lives over here in a hotel off Terry Road. He's going under the underpass right now. I simply dropped him off. He said he's okay, but he's going to wait show me tonight. HBO. And I did watch him go under the underpass, but he's fine. He's off the interstate at this time.
0: And next
2: thing. Okay.
0: Jacob.
1: One out for three.
0: One out for three.
1: If we'll put me back in route to 1 feet to Angle Drive, please.
0: And 54.
1: I'm going. Let me switch off the V5.
0: Yes,
1: hang on, Devin.
0: Okay, yeah.
1: Of course, can you put me out on the VTO, please? I'll be I-55 from southbound. I'm just north of Felton Road. I-55 southbound, north of Felton Road. I'm out with a white Chevrolet pickup. A white Chevrolet pickup. Juliet Charlie 1508. Juliet Charlie 1508.
0: Oh, yeah.
3: Alpha 2, I was just advised that I'm 10-8.

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1: Alpha 4, are you 10-4 at 5313 Queen Mary Lane?
2: 10-4. 3.

0: 1 after 4.
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1: 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Windfurs, what you got?
0: I need you to route to 2273 Hickory Drive. 2273 Hickory Crop is going to be burning dry. We got an individual aggravated assault. He's going to be shot in the leg. Need easy route and AMR route.
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0: 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Dispatch 1 Alpha 1 and 97 copy the traffic. We got an aggravated assault. 2273 Hickory. 2273 Hickory Drive at Vernon.
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0: Next 10-4. 97, I don't know what Alpha 3 has. AMR needs some assistance at Pine Ridge Garden. I'm trying to raise it.
1: Careful, they was out on the highway. Let me see if I can contact somebody.
0: I'll go do with the 10-8.
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3: Alpha 1, Alpha 3, Spencer Armstrong with a knife call. Mobile Avenue at Randall Street. Mobile Avenue at Randall Street. Several male caller calling in, advising a black female on scene with a knife causing a disturbance. Advising that the location is going to be on Mobile Avenue, the house with a white Chevy Tahoe in the yard. The caller was able to get no further.
2: Right,
3: 2-4.
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0: It's 9-10-15. 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
0: Okay, that's 10-4. 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
0: 1 Alpha 5.
1: What you need at 200 Redwood?
0: I just need a unit to stand by. AMR is responding for a medical call, and they need PD to stand by with them at Delta 4, Apartment Delta 4.
1: Well, show me around.
0: That's
1: 10-4.
0: Tango 3 in disregard.
5: Hickory. Who made the call? 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
5: 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Let me go look in the backyard. 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
1: Vector 4,

0: 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I'm on Hick Creek, 1093 in front of the mayor's.
1: 2273.
0: Just get up and down as well. I look for the other units, that's all

0: Victoria Dispatch. Has PD made it on scene yet?
1: I sent 24, Victoria, easily.
0: That's clear.

0: Craft one, go ahead.
1: Can you get the caller back on the line? This vehicle is parked in 22 hours.
0: So she found you a call back.
1: Craft will be 1927.
0: So that's going to be 1927?
2: We've been released from this scene by AMR, no patient contact. 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

0: People are probably there before.
1: Delta 4 is an abandoned apartment that's boarded up.
0: Okay, let me verify with AMR. It says Delta 4.
1: Delta 4, yes ma'am. I'm just advising.
0: Okay. Alpha 5, Bravo 4. It's going to be Bravo 4.
1: 10-4.
2: One after one.
0: Go ahead, everyone.
2: You're raising that homicide detective.
0: 10-4. Dispatcher, homicide detective.

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1: Índice 49, go to 1 Alpha 140.
0: And call me 2-3.
2: Stand by.
0: One Alpha.
1: One Alpha 5.
0: 3 am I up?
1: One Alpha 4. Alpha 4, I need you to respond to 1850 Chadwick, 1850 Chadwick, crosses Robinson, authority of a Mrs. Antarica Jones, and she's going to be with the Department of Child Protective Services. You're looking for a, I guess this is a, Maria Well, who's supposed to be a patient. Verify that she's a patient at the location.
0: Man, so they just called the hospital?
1: The hospital will not release the information over the line, even though they're verifying that they're with the Department of Child Protective Services. Then they can't verify on the phone.
0: Is it from the department agency? We'll go this time, but they would have to send someone out there themselves.
1: Okay, so you did advise we will return, we'll go out just this time, but advise her on her call back, that's not a policy for us.
0: That's 10-4, that's a part of their duties and responsibilities. That's 10-4, we will respond this time, but in the future they're going to have to respond themselves.
1: That's
0: going to
1: be 10-4.
0: Well, I got

0: 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PTO, Sykes Road, near K Road, Nissan Sentra, Minnesota, paper tag 041-24017.
1: 2-1.

0: Tango 3, you able to run a video?
1: Please.
0: Yeah, Minnesota ID. Romeo 000126980900. Minnesota.

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0: Got you. Whoever said that. Got a disturbance at the park of Inverness. 5880 Richmond Road. 5880 Richmond Road. Go to the office. See the manager, Mr. Kim. He has a meal. And the office got a disturbance. You know where the screen is.
1: 1017.
2: Well, I copy that.
0: In the south, 556 Cooper Road, 556 Cooper Road, crossing Wheatley. Male caller advised that he was assaulted, hit in the head with a chain. Suspect not on scene, AMR has been notified. 556 Cooper Road.
3: 10-4, I got it.

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1: It's 06 Chevrolet Silverado, pick it up white in color.
0: Yeah.
2: Everybody's gonna see.

0: 3, 4, 1. We got a disturbance at 850 Lindbergh Drive, 850 Lindbergh Drive. The complainant is Jaderick. He advised that his mother's on scene trying to stab him. We're trying to get the exact apartment number. Apartment, Mike 13, he has a knife.
1: 354.
2: I'm watching, bro.

0: Corrections, the apartment number is Quebec 1. Quebec 1. The correct apartment number is Quebec 1.
1: 1 5, I copy.

0: Three. No disturbance at 228 with Terrace Drive. 228 with Terrace Drive. Rush to the McWillie Circle apartment. Mike 13, Mike 13. Ring the bell, Parker. Got a mail on St. Fredna.
1: Copy, bro.

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1: I'll take her as a someone by the name of Tony. No further information.
0: Just hold me out of here.
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0: 10-4.
1: Clean out unit.
2: This is ridiculous.

0: 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But let me see you for a second.
1: Yeah, 61 to the Shell on High Street for SUV 142. We'll be here right to the end of our life.

0: 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What's the apartment number?
1: Precinct now.
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0: 50%. 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
1: Okay, for you may contact and complain that this is an abandoned property.
2: Go ahead.
3: Temple, what's that location you're headed to? Isn't that on my beat?
2: It's with you.

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1: Isn't that clear?
2: 14-6.

0: Alpha 6, respond to a me complainant. Your complainant is Cora Butler. It's going to be 1012 at JPD headquarters. She's wanting to make a report for domestic violence against her husband. Advise the incident occurred at 4633 Tennyson Street, the cross of Heather Lane. She's just going to be 1012 at headquarters. Advise she had to leave the location for her safety and head to headquarters.
1: All right.
2: Jeff, what's the client's name again? Coleman, what's her first name?
0: It'd be a Miss Cora Butler.
2: Cora Butler, 10-4. All right. 10-4.

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1: 4-5, really have one.
0: Okay, 5, AMR 417 is transport one black male to UMC.

0: positive, that's a negative. AMR vibes, that's a negative. And I couldn't get them back on the line.
1: Except for I'm going to be tonight. Meet you.
2: Before I got another vagrant call at 1512 West Kappa Street, 1512 West Kappa Street near Longino Street at Kappa Street Food Mart. Black male wearing gray hoodie, green pants. The manager of mine. Right now.
0: Tell me, come on. 2282 Charmwood Drive. 2282 Charmwood Drive. Crossing Brick Ridge. And Mr. Bowen. He wants an officer to look at some video footage of a subject that stole AC units. He already has a case number.
1: Okay.

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1: I think of.
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0: 443. Alpha 1 headquarters.
1: Go ahead, I'm answering, go ahead.
0: Simple, ma'am, put me in the complex. And will you advise building 1,000?
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0: 10-4, respond to a wellness check. 5723 Angle Drive, Kaufman, Holland Drive, 5723 Angle Drive. The caller, Ms. Taylor Begman, just wanted also to check on her aunt, a Miss Lillian Tupperville, make sure she's 10-4. Advise she received some type of alarm alert. Just wanted also to try to make contact.
1: What's the address?
0: 10-4 is going to be 5723 Angle Drive. The cross is Highland Drive. Alpha 6, correct? We have 4.

0: 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Dispatch number 16, serves the issue.
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0: 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Apple three. You can show up at 10:08. HBO. 10-4, 2 Apple 3, 10:49. 5320 Lynch Street. 5320 Lynch Street. Cross Street is Peace Place. See Joseph Jenkins in reference to Maroon F-150 was stolen. I got it.
1: Come out in 200 Rebel Wood.
2: 24,
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1: For the
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1: This was 20 of the
2: okay, you got a combat for 22 inches.
1: You don't want to know that. It's a 206.
0: Okay.
1: I can't make a vision.
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2: Alpha 4. Alpha 9, 6, 6, 8. Alpha 4 is going to be 10, 6. I'm out with her. And with 1, 4, 2, it'll be a ride to the Empire lot. Copy 56.
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0: Friday Special is in 7. Friday Special is 7. I got a fall at 3415 Rebels Avenue. 3415 Rebels crosses this Eminence Road for a fall.
1: One. 3415 Rebels.
0: That's clear.

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1: Central 9, Antoine Butler. Antoine Butler, first name spelling, Alpha, November Tango, Oscar Whiskey, Uniform, November. Antoine Butler, 10-29-89. 10-29-89.
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0: One. Gentlemen, everything is simple at the location. I spoke to the husband, Mr. Tony Sanford.
1: This is
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3: Simple, you guys don't show anything on that surgery. Alpha 6, could you give me a case number and time for domestic? Simple, I'm gonna need two case numbers for the same thing. Two different days. Two different components.
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0: 072-78-2606-072-78, con 1227-1247. Do you advise you want it for domestic simple?
1: So 07278
0: and this is going to be coded for a domestic, is that correct?
1: Simple.
0: My please, case number.

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1: He just said.
0: Do you have AMR about this location?
1: That's clear. AMR is just who gave me the call. They're route.
0: Clear. Place is stable, just need to be transferred.

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0: 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What's that address again?
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1: 24.
0: That cross street again is what?
1: Cohe. At 1312, 3 cars out in Pentagon, West Hall Circle, Militia, 801 Cooper Road. 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

0: 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Control 313 and 316 Daniel Street. Also, the next patrol Sunset Apartments and the River Patrol in Colorado.
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1: You're saying Daniel?
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0: 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I'm going to call it. Bravo 2, 2253, 113, 9461, 121.
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1: Tickle, be advised, that knock ain't rang the doorbell several times. I also did a walkthrough around the house. There was no signs of forced entry. All when the door appeared to be locked and secure. So, anyway, tag.
0: 10-4.
2: Medicam, 6-4, 7-9, 9-9, 9-9, 9-9, 9-9, 9-9, 9-9, 9-9, 9-9, 9-9, 9-9, 9-9, 9-9, 9-9, 9-9, 9-9, 9-9, 9-9, 9-9, 9-9, 9-9, 9-9, 9-9, 9-9, 9-9, 9-9, 9-9, 9-9, 9-9, 9-9, 9-9, 9-9, 9-9, 9-9, 9-9, 9-9, 9-9, 9-9, 9-9, 9-9, 9-9, 9-9, 9-9, 9-9, 9-9, 9-9, 9-9, 9-9, 9-9, 9-9, 9-9, 9-9, 9-9, 9-9, 9-9, 9-9, 9-9, 9-9, 9-9, 9-9, 9-9, 9-9, 9-9, 9-9, 9-9, 9-9, 9-9, 9-9, 9-9, 9-9, 9-9, 9-9, 9-9, 9-

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1: Just where somebody threw a white Dodge Ram.
0: 2-4, VIN number 1, Charlie, 6, Sierra, Romeo, Foxtrot Tango, 7, Mike, November 7, 331-02.
1: 10-4, thank you.
0: 10-4. 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
2: 4.
0: Just along at 1648 Acadia Court, 1648 Acadia Court, Process Old Canton. 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
2: 1651 First Avenue, apartment Charlie 1, wanted to make a report for threats via phone.
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0: Paramount is 133, hold a 4 hour payment. I 16 Cooper Road. I'm on Charles 2840 Arbor Hill, Malicious 801 Cooper Road, Santa Cologne 136 Glenstone Circle. 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
0: For.
1: Therefore.

0: Fighter Special, Engine 7, Dragon Quorum. Silver 23, what's the apartment number?
1: It's going to be Charlie 1.
0: Denver.

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0: Crazy time, Militia.
1: 10-4. Time out, just Mike. Pre-off one. Respond to a residential burglar alarm, 905 West Woodrow Wilson Avenue, Clinton at Lily Street, 905 West Woodrow Wilson, Bell resident, master bedroom window, no key holder. I advise you on this case number four, domestic, is that simple?
0: Negative.
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Yeah, Vagrant said 6360 Average 5-1. 6360 Average 5-1. 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Alright, keep it fresh.

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Assist Rankin County. Okay. To a wanted subject.

0: 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Subject wanted for damaged property.
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0: Four. Yep. 9-6, give me the
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0: for. Is that working as well as they standing by somewhere waiting on us?
1: 10-4. Oh, let me get this. Let me see where you're standing by. Stand up.
0: Yeah, see where they stand by so we can meet with them.
2: Ten four.

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1: What was the name of the church?
0: 2450 Raymond Road, Greater Jerusalem.
1: Temple. And we're after that location to meet with them.
2: Thanks.
1: 10-4.

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0: Revolutions 801 Cooper Road, 801 Cooper Road. See Tracy Smith advised a black male busted out the window of the location. He was last seen headed towards the grassy area nearby. Gonna be at a barber shop. 801 Cooper Road.

0: 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This is a beauty.
1: Perfect.
0: Yeah.
1: Well, we may we ranking it, so closing out to the location.
0: Good one.

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0: 2-4, I got, Involved with 2840 RE Drive. In reference to a white man that was cutting wire at the house next door to this location. 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
1: 20, respond to an unconscious subject, 3751 Hancock Street, 3751 Hancock, the process is Kimball Avenue for an unconscious.
0: Unit address again, dispatch.
1: 3751 Hancock Street, 3751 Hancock, the process is going to be Kimball Avenue.
0: 20, Ralph.
2: Top 17, Lyndon B. Johnson Drive, Papa James Monroe. Your complainant is Tavius Hunt. 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

0: 26, 2, 1, 10, 6.
1: That should be 206. Right again, 9484. Laptop Whiskey Romeo Charlie.
0: And then 2617 Utah Street, had an unidentified female calling in requesting an officer. We'll give the call taker no further before disconnecting to the 938 area for any type of flag down.
2: 10-4.
0: Good. 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
1: IBM 2126, SUV 206, body count 9484, laptop Whiskey Romeo Charlie.

0: I was saying that if you would, put me near Fire Chapel and William Marie, sorry, to Lister.
1: 10-4.

0: The shots fired. 900 block of Brain Street. 900 block of Brain Street. Citizens advised, subject on a black camera were firing shots. We also got reports of shots fired on Woodville.
1: Prison area.
0: I'm going to sit around McDowell and see her McDowell and Terry for black females speaking in the wrong way.
1: Simple.
0: No calls holding, time is 14:32.

0: put us in there. They say, what time the call came in?
1: 14:20.
0: Careful.

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0: 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No current laptop, 7-8. Headquarters, put me at the precinct with a complainant. To Bravo 2.
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0: Jim has FEM 1433.
1: Oof.
0: Give me a camera again.
1: 1540.
0: Jim 1540.
1: 10-4. Three.
2: Hey, DJ.
0: Four.

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1: Go ahead.
2: McAllen, Terry or McAllen? Sorry, Chris.
1: I mean, they gave me McAllen, Terry.
0: That's going to be Comcast replacing the wires on close. BTG copy.
1: 10-4.
0: 10-8.

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0: Correct, 325, that's right.
1: Your
0: 20, go ahead. Dispatch show AMR 412 one time to the Baptist. So 20 completing assignment. We'll be in service.
1: That's clear, rescue 20.

0: Bravo one.
1: Linda B. Johnson, your complaint is going to be standing on the street. It's going to be a black Yukon in the driveway.
0: Yes, well, I'm turning around.
1: Number one, go ahead.
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0: 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Three Bravo 2, go ahead.
1: Seven.
2: Three, pull me out.
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0: Can you put me en route to RDC? Beginning mileage is 124764. The IBM is 2855.
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0: Bravo 2, Bravo 1. Bravo 2, Bravo 1, respond to 977 Ellis Avenue, 977 Ellis Avenue at the Walgreens. Look for a black female wearing a white shirt, black shorts, inside the store, arresting citizens and cursing for an item.
1: India 22 to the unit is calling for a property crime investigator.
2: 10-4, that's 2-5-5, Corporal Nels. You know, call the car with me, sir.
0: Bravo 1, you got me.
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4: At headquarters to make a report. He's advising his address is 2415 Horton Avenue, and he's wanting to make a report for a threat spot. Well, a subject keeps coming to his residence making threats. Again, he's going to be 1012 at headquarters.
5: What unit are you saying?
4: 10-9.
5: What unit you said is the headquarters talking to that subject?
4: Creek Palm Hotel.
5: Imagine if there's going to be a civil matter, that subject got a vehicle from a subject down the street and he's coming to ask for money every day and he considered that to be a threat, but that's what's going on with that. I responded to that call last night.
4: 10-4-3 Palm Hotel, please copy.
2: 10-4, 3 Bravo 3 en route.
4: 10-4.
3: I'll go over there and make though.
0: Bravo 1, you advise you en route.
3: I'll go over there and I'll come back and finish.
0: That's 1722.
5: Good.
0: Got trespassing at 1005 Ellis Avenue, 1005 Ellis Avenue, Rossi's Robinson Street. See Mr. Gray at the Huntington Bank in reference to the trespasser, black female.
6: 10-4. 10-4-21-2,
0: excuse me, sir.
6: What extension are you at?
0: 1525, stand by on this, stand by.

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1: Yes, ma'am. Before you do your shift change, can you go ahead and give me a case time zone, simple sub?
0: For sir, you must have known I was coming. You had to key up with that. Your case number is going to be 26-06-07-298. 26-06-07-298.
1: Your time, 14:23, 14:48. 10-4, ma'am. Thank you. I appreciate you.
0: I believe. 10-4, you did advise domestic simple. Is that 10-4?
1: Yes, sir.

0: 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Hold all traffic unless it's J1. 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
0: 10-4.

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Your case number is 26-06- And in Nissan, speak with Austin. He advised a former employee. Last thing when the wife was moving, I'm being called to the service.

0: 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Capital PD called in advising there's a vet male. A vet male following a female in the area. No clothing description, no building or apartment number.
1: Bailey
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4: Calls to think.
5: Go ahead.
4: Was it Star Jones again?
5: Yeah, not locating anybody. At the moment, stand by.
4: Let's go over to the bank. They got a call on a basement over there too. See if it's the same.
0: For response to an incident without injury, call me I-20 and I-55. It's going to be a 1050 involving a white van versus a truck with a trailer. Ms. Jackie is going to be your complainant. She advised she's just before exit 45B southbound.
5: Bravo 4.
3: Where's Val?
0: She's on I-55 southbound just before I-20. She said she's at mile marker 45B, just before mile marker 45B.
3: Just close by. 300. We're going to check on this. First call to disturbance. If it's not nothing, we're going to be around for our own call. Sam, for what's the disturbance?
6: Special suspicious person, 1151 Ferncrest Drive, 1151 Ferncrest Drive. You can see Mr. David. He's going to be standing by in a black Dodge Charger. He advised a white male subject with a straw hat was put on his door.
0: Okay,
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Bravo 2. Bravo 2, it's going to be you to hell on Walgreens for their vagrant. Put me out at the Cadence Bank, 1005 Ellis, in regards to a vagrant, possible trespasser.

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2: 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AMR is on scene. 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
1: For be advised, suspect did not make entry into the location. His wife was just pulling into the garage. It's going to be 10A HBO. It's going to be a white male wearing a brown cap, black backpack, black pants, and a black shirt. Got a unit, be advised.
2: White male, brown head. What was the description?
1: White male, brown hat, all black, t-shirt, pants, as well as a black backpack.
2: And

0: Risky One, spun to 200 South President Street, President Pascagoula, 200 South President Street at the Hood Building. Being advised the subject stuck on the elevator. Remain on primary.
1: I can advise over to Boston. Is that Risky 17 back at the station?
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0: Name and birthday.
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4: Four, is there anything else at headquarters?
5: 10/4, respond to debris at roadway after 20 South and Clint Boulevard. It's after 20 South and Clint Boulevard. It was kind of my concern. We survived a large bag in the roadway. Want PD to check it out.
4: I-220 southbound near Clinton Boulevard, correct?
5: 10/4.
4: Do we know if it's before or after Clinton, north or south of Clinton?
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0: My time
1: now, 15/20. Thank you. 10/4. 1/1, did you come back with anything? I didn't copy the last traffic you had.
0: 10/4, I
1: didn't go to our
0: traffic.
1: A valid travel license.
0: You have to switch over to info. I can't advise. I'm not NCI available.
1: 10/4. I'm not any of that passing.
0: Two, 1/5.
1: So, five.
0: 10/4, corresponding to a panic alarm at the subway, 5225 Highway 18, 5225 Highway 18. Now a panic alarm.
1: All right.
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7: Have 4. I'm about to pull up on it.
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2: So what? 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
7: Dispatch, be advised, I'm on I-55 East Frontage now. I don't see anybody. Are we sure it's County Line?
6: That's what they advised, and they advised it was a red Chevy Silverado.
2: We're going to

0: Oturuyorum.
1: Four.
2: Hello, four.
1: I'm very tired.
2: Can call for same answer.
3: Call is back.
0: That's negative, please, mate.
3: That's fine.
1: There's a lot happening, bro.
4: Show three in route one. We're about 2 miles away from
1: him. Yeah. So, everybody's busy and everything. You can they begin their statement.
0: So, well, they're not ready to do nothing. Just tell them to call today when they want to. When they want to pursue charge, they can come to the precinct.
2: Cool.
3: No, ma'am. Possibly under the influence of some sort of narcotic.
5: Question 19, Rescue 17. Respond to pedestrian hit. I-55 at County Line, northbound. I-55 northbound at County Line. Being advised, elderly male hit. Remain on primary.
1: 19 being wrapped.
5: That's clear.
2: You off.
5: Six three eight Devon Deer Road. She lies at her neighbor's brown pit bull's out. She refused to come get him.
6: Bravo 1. I'm not located there. Stand by. I'm behind AMR now. Let's see where this is going. Because this might be actually on Ridgeland side.
0: Yeah. If you're over there, check Ridgewood and, Caroline, Ridgewood and Caroline.
6: 10-4, I'm coming up on Caroline now.
3: Monterey and Valencia. Valencia, Monterey.
5: How did you copy your
6: trade?
0: Yeah, boy,
6: we're up. Can
5: you go back to the end of your pen?
2: Avenue. In the Forest Park Department, it was called in by the first supervisor. They request PD to patrol the complex, building Charlie Apartment 1.
5: Charlie Apartment 1.

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1: Clear.
0: 23.
1: Tail 4.
0: 19, dismiss.
1: Tail 19, go ahead.
0: We don't count the line road 955. We don't see anything. You got the same folks?
1: No, JPD has given no further.
0: Gotcha.

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1: Yeah.
0: You can show us 2-man unit. First IBM 2682. Second IBM 2798. Body camera 9404. Second body camera 9446. No laptop. Tag. Sorry, this is going to be an HV 255. HV 255.
2: Probably.

0: Okay, well, I can see you from here.
1: Okay, bye.
0: We actually don't have a call. We just had a passerby seen it. Believed to be someone that got hit. Hey. 97, she'll be 10-8 also. She probably seen that the red truck talking to that subject that was sitting down over there by the Farm Bureau.
2: That was negative this time.
0: 9-7, I'm 10-8.

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1: Rescue 17, go ahead, sir.
0: 17, you can up fortification, I mean, Funds Road. And we're going down Funds Road. We haven't located anything at this moment.
1: Semi, I believe JFD has, correction, JPD has further information, Semi.
0: That's clear.
2: Hotel November 2247.
3: No, it's up to me, Rob. 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

0: 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Not to take off.
1: That's clear.
0: Don't take off.
1: That's clear. 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
2: N23.

0: He's possibly assassinated out on the throat. He's at, he's pointing on failure.
1: I mean, crap, you never pull me again for Bravo 1.
0: The driver went away in Silverado advised he wasn't hit by a vehicle in the Vegan advised he didn't want.
2: 10-4, so he wasn't stroked by a vehicle. Copy that dispatch.
1: Well, he wasn't stroked by a vehicle. So here's, he wasn't stroked by a vehicle.

0: They advised it was a neighbor, so I'm trying to make contact with the neighbor, but I can't get them on the shoulder about it.
1: Just take 6 or 5, make a mistake.
0: That's clear.
1: Engine 15, dismiss.
0: Engine 15, go ahead.
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1: 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Glendale, the university today.
0: Tango 341.
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0: That's clear.
3: Hampton Street, 1747 Hampton Street, crossing Whitehall Avenue, seeking me a gray, what's the tour of a vehicle that's live?
4: One 193. IBM 2845 PC. Correction, it should be 139, camera 9632. You know, laptop, I also have a second IBM 2948. Camera's gonna be 1 Romeo 07, no laptop connect.
2: Take a ride.
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3: 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He's advising how men use the box room.
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0: I got old school and rapidly 10-4, 15-42.

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2: 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We're going to try to make contact with the owner of the dogs.
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0: 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This is a 4-bound marker 45B.
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0: 504. And for responses, the vicious circumstance, 200 Riverwood, 200 Riverwood, it's going to be apartment Lima 3. 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AMR wants PD to respond as well.
1: Seven,
2: 2503.
1: Come in.
2: Afternoon, ma'am. IBM 2698, PC 1823, body cam 4514. I'm 10-8. What's that domestic you got holding?
1: 5501 Highway 80, 5501 Highway 80, Building 7, Apartment 73, see Kanisha.
2: 3 and wrap.
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2: What's the location?
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0: 两次还不错。可以。
1: Bravo 3.
2: That degree in the road where you advised was southbound on 220, correct? Zero. Two. That's right.
1: 师傅，我旁边是21迈阳。
2: Belvedere McDonough.
1: Countdown in flame too, because she thinks that she had a ring a different way. Okay, very extension is 1947.
0: Is that the traffic you have for 96?
2: Alright, go
1: ahead. 24. Oxygen 15, respond to medical call. 4748 Darius Drive, crossing at Dixon Road. 47 Darius Drive. Pinned about the 44-year-old male, unresponsive, with a cut on his head. Remain on primary.

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0: First time River Rado, first favorite, 3 feet, California Avenue. Three seven 3 feet, California Avenue. Off of Florida Street, you be speak with brilliant accountant. He need to report his girl, stolen out of his vehicle.
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0: So, 10-4, be advised, my mom is Peggy Lopez. 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
4: Yeah, what is great?
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1: Can you call them back to see if they get off the NSA, the audio on my regular ramp or something?

0: 10-4, he advised the driver of the truck with the trailer, he advised they're an amphistic, this amphistic.
1: Hey, man.
0: When the driver of the truck said that they're amphistic.
1: That's a fact, that's MHP. But I've, that's not even 55, that's 20.
0: 10-4, your personal plane is being advised you is on 55.
2: Man, 60 going around.
1: Two coming from our.
2: I make sure there's 10-4 tonight.
1: No.
2: This boy came in the capital. 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

0: 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Okay, now they have this status.
1: Six.
0: Six, go ahead.
1: 10-4, can you run ID number 4?
0: Go ahead.
1: 802-593-970.
0: She's there to pick up a child in a black Nissan Frontier. So until we figure out what's going on, I'm going to get you another unit route. 4597.
1: What's the room number?
0: 10-4.
1: Location appears to be a malfunction in the system. You can show engine 3 back in service.
0: Yes. Picking up for him.
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0: 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I guess case number for info.

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2: 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Right. Highway 3.
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0: I still need to see the map.
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0: Can you repeat that, Andrew?
1: We're being advised the intersection of Woodrow Wilson and Martin Luther King.
2: Well, fine, let me get a case down as I want to appear at, you know, event number up here, Mayor.

0: Response to Whiskers Fire 3454 Admiral Road. 3454 Admiral Road. Crosses Ridgeway Street. Is it the Hans County Nursing? 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Edgerton. Home floor, she's in apartment 209.
1: Okay.
0: First of all, it's way by the count.

0: Dispatch, you can show engine 10 arriving on scene. 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You can show Cal Police and AMO on scene also.
1: Bravo 1. Okay. What's up, Jonathan, first name, Juliet Oscar Hotel, November Oscar Tango. Hotel Alpha November, last name Griddle, Golf India Romeo, Delta Lima Echo, date of birth 3/21/05.
2: And last name is Ian, 24/02/2001.
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2: Yes,

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1: 3.
0: 10-4, 10-23, who I'm standing by for? So there's nobody here. Ten four, I'll stand by. I believe you had this call last week in residential area. I believe your children will let the out here belong, but I'll stand by.

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0: What was the case number you gave for? For my two.
1: Korean, my two.
0: Generic, sometimes.

0: 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He was about to call that we get close to that location. Oliver.
1: Tenfold tonight.
2: Go ahead.
3: Yes, am I?
2: Tenfold, go ahead.

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1: Four Bravo, sorry.
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1: Transport 16 for Nevada.

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2: wait for my house. Hey, hey, Ralph.

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0: No, aquí en la NASA.
1: I'm sorry, I was on the line. Send that for 21.
2: Three four six.
1: Three four. Oh, there. Happy to see you, too.

0: You want to drop line in the sample?
1: I'm
0: Fiancé Capable 1 Bravo 2. Which sample?
1: Bravo 1.
2: Bravo 1.
1: What's your case number for that still?
0: 4. We're about to be 1023 headquarters, go ahead.
1: 10-4, that's what I was thinking. I have your complaint online. He was trying to get an ETA.
0: 0, about to be 23.

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1: If that's a double seat, rather.
2: Response to a vented vehicle, Oakland Drive and Northside Drive, and the Oakland Drive and Northside Drive. The fire supervisor about the Magnolia Flying Hill that a beige SUV left in the middle of the road. Before activated by the camera.
3: Greenville in the media.
4: 2-4,
3: it was Friday, Michael,
4: sorry,
3: citizens. 2-4, in the area, 9-3.

0: Cobra 2.
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0: 10-4, ma'am, did they advise A, B, or C building?
1: That's a negative.
0: All three buildings have a 209. See if you can call back and get which building.
1: 10-4.

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2: Respond to a commercial burglary showing knocks in progress. 4800 I-55 North. It's going to be Wildbird Unlimited, Suite 19. Bravo. 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
3: See, you guys don't show entertaining routes to UMC to pick up a rider.
2: That's clear.
4: And do you have that AMR bus number? 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
2: 8-1-3, I'm in a 4-2.

0: 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Yeah. Have them on my road. Give me your subject name again.
1: 10-4, Doris Easton.
0: Doris Easton.
1: Doris Easton.

0: 7. That's a warning. What was that warning for?
1: Bravo 5, you got 27. That last check from dispatch.
0: All right, Bravo 10-8.

0: Terminal 1. Boy, she had a wonderful building in Austin.
1: Singapore?
0: Of course. Dispatch, I think you need to go to and see do they want to interview him.
1: Singapore?

0: Flight 1.
1: Right. Flight 1. A small tower visit that I've been smoking around, but no fire, we may not find it.
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1: That's clear.
0: Tango 3, be in space.
1: Tango 3, go ahead.
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1: That's clear.

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0: 21. Good evening, IBM 2124, it should be 165.
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0: 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Engine 19, get back.
2: Engine 19, go ahead, sir.
0: So we've got a light smoke inside the room. 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
2: Engine 19, dispatch, copy. 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What unit did you request?
0: Truck 19.
2: That's clear. Truck 19, respond to 2 Lennox Court, crossing at Ridgewood Road, 2 Lennox Court, Engine 19 on scene, requesting Truck 19, remain on primary.
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2: Go ahead.
0: Put me out on a VTO. I'm on Savannah Street. Correction, I'm on Rainy Road. Can you run a driver's license number for me and also a tag?
2: Go ahead with both.
0: 10-4, the tag number is going to be 807 Hotel Papa Hotel, and the driver license number is going to be 800-390-542.
2: The 807 Hotel Papa Hotel, being 800-390-542.
0: 10-4.

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2: Camera, the tag is 013 Hotel Papa Juliet. Can you check to see if that tag is up to date?
1: You have to switch over to info. I'm not FBI capable. Could you turn down at 24 and 191?
2: Cooper and 04.
3: With David Dwayne Lane, 51.8 Havana Circle out of Jensen at the birth of year. 12-10-81-OYL, social 436-47-8784. He's licensed. He has two pages to appear for cleansing. Also, do you have equipment?
4: Yes, Roger.
3: 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So let me respond, are you going to have any charges on his credit?
4: Okay, well, it's going to be a VTO charge. Can you also send a transport unit? We're going to be right here in front of the apartment complex on Piney Road, Brockley.
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4: Crap.
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0: Repeat the address again. 2 Lennox Court crossing at Ridgewood Road.
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0: Square.
1: You see all the way, man. I have a friend for the lane.
0: 10-4, he said he's on his way to the holding facility. He should be pulling up.
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0: Please play a troll. 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
0: That's clear.
1: Back to Linux.
0: Well,

0: Gigi, sì. Sì, 54 48
1: Yeah, well, I was wondering if you could say 43.

0: Two nine seven. It's going to be no contact on that call. Did not ask.
1: Excuse me, this is left.
2: Engine 19, go ahead, sir.
1: Give me a five up there and I'm about to go fast.
2: That's clear.

0: It's a Papa 146-4879.
1: Yes, what?
0: No record for Papa 146-4879.
1: Yes, what, copy. Office is set.

0: W19, are you needing Entergy and Atmos or just Entergy?
1: Which traffic is that?
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1: Please hold for another 2 minutes. Okay, please,
0: that's clear.
2: What's that vehicle description? This will be a Hotel Kia Sorrento. The tag is Hotel Quebec, X-ray 64.
3: Caution 3, dispatch.
0: Caution 3.
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0: Okay. 2 Lennox Court.
3: 2 Lennox Court,

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0: Highway 80 and Lawson Street, Highway 80 and Lawson Street.
1: Good morning. What am I looking for?
0: A blue vehicle driving the wrong way on Highway 80.
2: Lawson Street, Lawson Street.
0: Yeah, right,

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0: construction within a roadway, redoing some plumbing issues. So they have a ramp that allowing pedestrians, I'm sorry, motorists to cross over. Be advised, there's nothing the city can do about this issue. It's construction working within the area.
1: Four, okay.

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1: Triple half trip, Florida Raymond. 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Beginning mileage is 207346. 207346.
2: Copy, to go out there, we have him for possession of narcotics. We're going to go ahead and transport him down to the city holding.
3: No.
0: Drink it. He's alive.
4: People around.
3: General, 10 and 3.
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0: 823 at Delaware, have one up.
1: I'm in route to Delaware.
0: This one, you're in route time, only 519. 2503. Two, five, all three.

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2: Which one you want to see at this time? 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Just the driver.

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1: 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No, that's fine.
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2: Show me transporting one white male to City Holding, starting mileage 104873.
1: Yeah. You 1034 is going to be 528.
2: You guys, you can just go out. I hate roses.
1: Copy, do you want a seat? Click up.
0: Advisor, do one blade mail to RDC, beginning mileage 90869590895. 4529.

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1: One.
0: So second felony for the week.
1: 10-4.
0: 10-4. 10-4. I'm gonna send it out. 10-4.
2: 10-4, 5-30. Correct. Like one. Please. Did you have traffic for this bad? Negative.

0: True. True, hear me out.
1: Nine six. I'm trying to see which two do I have talking to me. Mike 2 or Bravo 2?
0: You can answer neither, but Bravo 2.
1: Okay. Transmission says you're supposed to give your whole call sign when you're keying up.
0: Morning, Chris.

0: Okay, attention all units. I'm going to need you to give your full call sign so that I know who I am acknowledging.
1: One Bravo 3.
0: One Bravo 3.
1: Tip one, put me out of the university. 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
0: Destin 4.
1: Oh, show me. Show me, send me, make about 6-1.
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1: Okay, boy. 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
1: So it's on Tree Haven and Belvedere. 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Notify 996. 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
0: Unit 22. This is India 22. Somebody, I was told to come to Pretty One. 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
2: 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Yeah, traffic report.
1: Are you
2: today's
1: crowd?
2: Yeah, I've been holding them, 10-4.
1: No, I'm just checking your status. 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
1: 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Case number is 26-06-05649, 05649.

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1: Media 22, go ahead, tell me.
0: Because if nobody needs a crop line detector, correct?
1: One Bravo 6 advises, one Bravo 2 needed a property crime detective. Go to one Bravo 2.
0: 22 to one Bravo 2. Go for one Bravo 2. Cool car, car. You will, sir? Of course I know. 10-4, how can I help you?
2: I guess I got people working my calls for me. But I'm out here supposedly with a mail with a stolen vehicle. Case number is 05649. His name, St. Clair Taylor. If I'm still trying to gather out information as owners and other information, apparently to dispatch the owner on the way, and I'm just working. I just work here.
0: What's the case number again?
2: 05649. Fine. You turn off from

0: 10 4, we got some padding and coasting. 10 4, Sinclair Taylor. 10 4, he's in a little downtown. And take a picture of the vehicle for me, the vehicle, the tag in the van, if you don't mind.
1: No problem.
0: Write my phone over there and give me a call when you get ready to start heading towards downtown. And just let me know when you're ready to talk. Go ahead with it. 601-720-5725.
1: Gotcha.
0: 10-4, thank you.
2: One by two.
3: Clear
2: one by two, sir. VTO-04, some Smallwood. Gray and color Chevy Malibu. Hotel November, Mike. 983, occupied full time.
3: Back around.
2: Yeah, man, it's seen by 219. That's what I mentioned, ladies and gentlemen.

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0: Send me another unit.
1: 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Clear. 10-4 Vanco 192 in Smallwood 04 for a traffic stop. Take the seat.
0: Okay.

0: are your radios there?
1: Do we have a call back number for the lady at 209? We walked out the door and it locked behind us in terms of the stretching file. But that nurse can give us that 1021 number to the resident.
0: Okay, this callback number in here for the nurse, you need me to call it?
1: Now, call this, see if you have a 21 on file for this person at 209, because we can't get back in the building.
2: Okay, 059-809-849-George.

0: Therefore, I'm not saying anything in the local system when I put in a driver license number. Can you give me a name and a birth date?
1: Keith Lyons, date of birth is 2/3 of 81.

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1: You got a call for Ricky Lynn?
0: Negative, that was for engine 16.
1: That's correct, dispatch.
0: That's correct.
2: Alright, well, he's gonna be clear on the local.
3: Class.
2: He's gonna be clear on the local.

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1: 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Hardy Speed, Skinny Valley, 909. We have the left of the gate. 2 Bravo.
0: 10-4.

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1: I can't for a minute. And machine is it down.
0: Four Bravo 21, Four Bravo 97. Response to an energy disturbance. 1135 Greenbrier Street, 1135 Greenbrier Street. This is the pit when at the location. He advised that there's a female on scene causing a disturbance at the facility's money and medicine.
2: Okay.
0: Can I advise him with him?

0: 21 you're out.
1: Bravo 5.
2: Still Bravo 5.
1: Well, what was my time of arrest? What was my time of arrest?
2: Sir, we do have some money wrapped to you. You can stay on the line. Hold on for me, okay?
1: Yeah, well, what was my time of arrest?
2: 17:35.
1: Okay.
2: What? We'll go
1: on
2: that. Right. I'm just going to 21. You were at the 1135 Greenbrier Street. Your complaint is still on the phone, Mr. Pittman. He advised that a female on scene was causing a disturbance, stealing his money and medication.
1: 1135 Greenbrier, I'm looking for him, right?
2: Simple, if I can't make the bitch. I'm going to put him on the phone, I'm going to put him on the phone.

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0: 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You can put me out at 1135 Greenbrier. At Medallion. Yeah, the complaint is still online.
1: 3-4.
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2: Avalar, across is gonna be Midway Street. Gonna be,
3: Good one.

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0: 1054, loud in a gray truck.
1: What's the address?
0: 1620 Morrison Road, 1620 Morrison Road.
1: 10-4.
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0: I was
1: a man,
0: my
1: supervisor,
0: he
1: ain't your
0: worst

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2: 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Did you advise to give you all a call and dispatch?

0: Can you hit this? Stand by just the mic for me. Stand by just the mic.
1: I'm waiting on you to give me the street from which route we put it. VCO.
2: Telephone. Woody on 04 Drive. Woody on 04. Woody from which route?

0: Unit with traffic for dispatch, go ahead.
1: It's 16th dispatch. You advise to give you a call in dispatch.
0: That's clear. If you will, give me a call at 2093.
1: That's 10-4 dispatch. I've called a few times.
0: That's clear. I was on the line with an alarm company. I'm off the line at this time.
2: So, Pop, this is Northside Drive. Okay, this is going to be McDonald's. They're advising that there is a black male subject that he is inside of McDonald's, that he had disrobed in the lobby of McDonald's.
1: Who got that?
3: Well,
2: 192. Right. Sure, yeah.

0: Rescue 11, respond to a residential fire alarm. 210 Wildwood Terrace, crossing at Terry Road. 210 Wildwood Terrace. Being advised fire alarm sounding at the location. Remain on primary.
1: Rescue 11, respond.
0: That's clear.
1: One I just played a blue one. Dirt bike.
2: I have a blue dirt bike.
1: Careful.
2: Yeah.

0: No primary.
1: Charlie 24, respond.
0: That's clear.
2: There should be a silver 4Runner around a truck.
3: You got it, Jeff. 220 North.
2: 4.

0: This man's Rescue Lab in the area. Give him New Mirrors one more time.
1: 210.
0: That's clear.

0: Rescue 11 Route Number 3, there is now showing a single family dwelling. We'll be out doing a 360 other instruction.
1: That's correct.

0: that. Plane,
1: 2003 East Carolina Road.
2: I know your first name.
0: Hey,
3: you know.
0: Yeah, boy, just advise me, might have a breakdown.
2: Cancel.

0: Where's the web dispatch?
1: Rescue 11, go ahead, sir.
0: We spoke with a neighbor, and she advised someone had just moved out prior to last week. But we was able to look inside the home. It's all clear. No fire, no smoke. You can go ahead and put it back in service.
1: That's clear.
2: He's gonna roll.
3: Three, 3 Charlie Rabbit 1.

Yeah.

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3: 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That's off. That guy and that guy, Fox, sir. Romeo Delta, Andrew 253. Blue and color, Nissan off.

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0: McDowell Park Circle headquarters.
1: Bravo 4, go ahead with that traffic.
0: Land the world, 51 on safe for the vehicle, stolen vehicle.
1: Florida, copy.
2: Hold on to that paperwork, 74, after you get assigned.
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1: Yes, I'll.
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0: Okay.
1: At the Burger King at 55 North Valley Beach Road, have two black males subject to C-Man following up the line with knives.
0: Careful,
1: on the inside. Not at this time, 4 5 activity, we're having meeting number.

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0: 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That's 07376. 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
1: 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Two two zero Galen Drive at Crossus Quinn Boulevard.
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1: body count. Victor 6. 6th and overdrive. Time is 1829.

She didn't advise that they weren't going to drive through, but they didn't advise that they were on foot or on the vehicle. And I was now on this community call. I don't know if she was.

Wrong. Up the side of this.

0: Hold on one second.
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0: Hello, I'm taking 4-2. Please, Mr. Kyle.
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0: Yeah, copy.

0: 4. Landon, where has that vehicle today? You have any calls been in the holder?
1: Talk to me, complaining 1795 Shady Lane Drive, 1795 Shady Lane Drive. 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
0: Residential fire.
2: That's clear.
1: Go ahead.
0: Well, you told me tonight.
1: You never
0: arrived
1: tonight, you said you
0: were out to 1. So he cleared the traffic stop. I'm tonight.
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1: I'm smart, so reference the phone 5226 and overdrive. That's 5226 and overdrive. Cross the school up your drive. It was caught in by Brian Hoppins. Want me to check on his auntie, Italy female, Mary Newwood. She's gonna answer the phone.
2: That 40, they advised me last time he spoke to her.
1: He advised us a couple of days ago.
2: Thanks, Phil.
1: You got a problem with us, but I'm running the other
2: one. Yeah, that's 1041 from Byron. It's going to be him, but I'm just trying to make sure he doesn't have any local warrants with us.

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1: That's Friday, that's the phone. Good one.

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0: 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Hold on, looking for over here.
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0: 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Bravo, Bob. Show me 10-8 from City Holding.
1: 4.
2: I didn't copy you.
1: Did you key up to me?
2: Negative. I keyed up 4 by 5.
1: Tell what I got.

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1: I'm a back 10-8 from the 28.
0: Be on me complaining, call the 1123 LS Avenue, 1123 LS Avenue, crossing him and White Sox, we'll see Miss Mary Welch. We're getting stuck. Give me a complaint on her neighbors.
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0: Bravo 5, 5 to me for plenty call. They're going to be at 1123 Ellis Avenue, 1123 Ellis Avenue, across the Hemingway Circle. 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
0: there.
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1: Individual by the state of association and by the state to know I'm here.
0: Transport 1859.